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You can win Gracie Abrams' new album on vinyl. And tomorrow, he'll be drawing the grand prize winner who will win her entire catalog on vinyl. It all happens tomorrow on the trek home with Tarsetti.

0: 93.1. Your home for The Blake Show with Kelly and Todd. 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
2: Tuesday night will be muggy across Maine, with temperatures only getting down into the low to mid 60s, with cloudy skies, the slight chance of a shower, and some dense fog developing as we head towards Wednesday morning. Low clouds, fog, drizzle, and mist are expected through the day on Wednesday. It will be on the cooler side with highs in the lower 70s. Steadier rain will likely arrive at least in southern Maine Wednesday evening. This will continue into Thursday, which looks quite wet and quite cool, with highs only in the upper 60s to near 70 degrees. Sunshine will return Friday afternoon with warmer temperatures as well. I'm News Center Maine meteorologist Christian Bridges with your forecast on Coast 93.1.
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2: Tuesday night will be muggy across Maine with temperatures only getting down into the low to mid 60s with cloudy skies, the slight chance of a shower, and some dense fog developing as we head towards Wednesday morning. Low clouds, fog, drizzle, and mist are expected through the day on Wednesday. It will be on the cooler side with highs in the lower 70s. Steadier rain will likely arrive at least in southern Maine Wednesday evening. This will continue into Thursday, which looks quite wet and quite cool with highs only in the upper 60s to near 70 degrees. Sunshine will return Friday afternoon with warmer temperatures as well. I'm News Center Maine meteorologist Christian Bridges with your forecast on Coast 93.1.
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0: 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We're going to pick out a couple more songs and figure out what to talk about. Sit tight. Don't go. It's Maine's Coast.
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0: The Blake Show with Kelly and Todd on Coast 93.1. If you missed just a minute, you may have missed this.
1: Kelly, I thought of you. I almost started a podcast that was all about perimenopause.
2: That's great.
1: Because I thought, you know, this is probably something I should know. You know? I ended up listening to something that was less terrifying instead. I have it on my bookmarked list. Okay. So just so you know.
2: Okay, good.
1: I'm over here doing the work.
2: All right, good.
1: To try and understand that.
3: Can you give me the Cliff Notes version?
1: I will send you my Cliff Notes. Yes.
3: Great.
2: Yeah.
3: Awesome.
2: Yeah.
1: Yeah.
2: Yeah. Todd's right in the mix of it too. Yeah.
3: Yeah. Yeah, pretty much.
1: Yeah. You know? I will just say, happy to be gay.
2: Yeah, poor Todd the gay.
1: Didn't think you boys would be jealous of the gay guy now. What do you think?
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7: Tuesday night will be muggy across Maine, with temperatures only getting down into the low to mid 60s, with cloudy skies, the slight chance of a shower, and some dense fog developing as we head towards Wednesday morning. Low clouds, fog, drizzle, and mist are expected through the day on Wednesday. It will be on the cooler side with highs in the lower 70s. Steadier rain will likely arrive at least in southern Maine Wednesday evening. This will continue into Thursday, which looks quite wet and quite cool, with highs only in the upper 60s to near 70 degrees. Sunshine will return Friday afternoon with warmer temperatures as well. I'm News Center Maine meteorologist Christian Bridges with your forecast on Coast 93.1.
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4: 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Oh my, my, oh my, my love, I take one look at you, you're taking me

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6: Tuesday night will be muggy across Maine with temperatures only getting down into the low to mid 60s with cloudy skies, the slight chance of a shower, and some dense fog developing as we head towards Wednesday morning. Low clouds, fog, drizzle, and mist are expected through the day on Wednesday. It will be on the cooler side with highs in the lower 70s. Steadier rain will likely arrive at least in southern Maine Wednesday evening. This will continue into Thursday, which looks quite wet and quite cool with highs only in the upper 60s to near 70 degrees. Sunshine will return Friday afternoon with warmer temperatures as well. I'm News Center Maine meteorologist Christian Bridges with your forecast on Coast 93.1.
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She'll be all right. No riding shining armored knight. She will save herself this time. And in fact, tonight, she did confirm. 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

0: 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If you missed just a minute, you may have missed this.
1: Would this be too problematic for you? She Googled her date's name and found out that he basically blew up a small bomb as a prank in college.
2: Yeah, that's different.
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2: So tell me about the whole bomb thing.
1: I mean, I guess you could ask him.
3: 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Yeah, there's a red flag, but yeah. It could have truly just been that, a prank. Like, right. maybe he's like a lab technician, you know? 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Maybe he was a STEM kid, a science, like, he was really good in chemistry.
1: And he was like, he built and detonated a bomb in college, and Todd's like, well, he must be smart.
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0: Late Show with Kelly and Todd on Coast 93.1. If you missed just a minute, you may have missed this.
1: Kelly, I thought of you. I almost started a podcast that was all about perimenopause.
2: That's great.
1: Because I thought, you know, this is probably something I should know. You know? I ended up listening to something that was less terrifying instead. I have it on my bookmarked list. Okay. So just so you know.
2: Okay, good.
1: I'm over here doing the work.
2: All right, good.
1: To try and understand that.
3: Can you give me the Cliff Notes
1: version? I will send you my Cliff Notes. Yes.
3: Great. Yeah. Awesome.
2: Yeah.
1: Yeah.
2: Todd's right in the mix of it too. Yeah,
3: pretty much.
1: Yeah. I will just say, happy to be gay.
2: Yeah, poor Todd the gay.
1: Didn't think you boys would be jealous of the gay guy now. What do you think? Good
0: morning. The Blake Show with Kelly and Todd. 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
1: It's hump day.
2: Yes, it is. Good morning. Wednesday, July 29th, 2026.

0: everyone. Good morning. A little Bon Jovi throwback to get us going. I don't know why I had to
1: have
0: a little Bon Jovi craving, but there
1: yeah,
0: we go.
1: Yeah, that was a great craving.
0: It's been cured with some bad medicine.
1: Yeah. Take that with a spoonful of sugar.
0: Mary Poppins, I want to say, is coming to Maine.
1: Mm-hmm.
0: Speaking of,
1: what?
0: Did I make that up? Did I dream
1: know.
0: That? Hmm.
1: I don't know.
0: I could have sworn I saw somewhere that Mary Poppins is coming to in one of my old person papers.
1: Oh, well, there was a some kiddos did a Mary Poppins play in Gorham this past weekend.
0: Oh, I wonder if it was an article about that.
1: Yeah, I know that
0: maybe
1: there.
0: That's
1: some,
0: what it was.
1: Yep, some kids did that.
0: When I was a kid, I had to watch Mary Poppins or The Sound of Music almost every night.
1: Okay.
0: And it's shocking that it took about 15 years to come out after that.
1: Mary Poppins was one that I definitely watched over and
0: classic.
1: Over. Classic. Yes.
0: Classic. And Dick Van Dyke still alive. And Julie Andrews.
1: Yeah.
0: You know?
1: Yeah, that's right. Yeah.
0: I mean, they're both old.
1: Yep. Yeah.
0: But still kicking.
1: That's true. That's crazy.
0: Okay. I just was reading an article about things that like maybe that you deal with all the time and you never think like, what is the purpose of that?
1: Uh-huh.
0: And on your windshield, the little black dots around the edge.
1: Yes.
0: Have you ever wondered what those are for?
1: I think I thought, this is probably wrong now, how, it defrosts. Nope. Okay.
0: No, it does help with heat distribution.
1: Okay.
0: Somehow. I guess maybe because it's black.
1: Okay.
0: So that absorbs more sunlight or something.
1: All right.
0: But it also helps protect the adhesive that holds the windshield on.
1: Oh.
0: Did you ever, I mean.
1: No.
0: It's just there. Like, it's not when you think about it and you go, I need to look that up.
1: Yeah, I definitely thought it had something to do with like the defrost. Like the.
0: Well, like on the back window, the little lines.
1: Yes.
0: Those are for defrost.
1: Yeah.
0: But, I mean, I guess maybe they could help with defrost if it's heat distribution.
1: Yeah.
0: And then the other one that you, it's there, but you don't really ever think about it, is on a keyboard, the little raised things on the F and the J. So that you can just go down and you know where to put your fingers.
1: Yeah. Yeah.
0: Right? It's just one of those things that's there that you don't really think about.
1: Right.
0: You know?
1: Yeah.
0: Some of these are kind of obvious. Like you know about the on the fuel gauge on your car,
1: mm-hmm.
0: the little arrow,
1: yeah,
0: points
1: so you
0: to
1: know
0: which
1: where
0: side
1: the,
0: your gas cap is on.
1: Yes.
0: I think most people know that one.
1: I didn't know that for a long time, but when I did find that out, that was a that was an awesome little find.
0: The loop on the back of some dress shirts, so you could hang the shirt without wrinkling it.
1: Yep.
0: But that's, I think most people know that, right?
1: Yep.
0: The
1: Or like the long straps in some sweaters. You
0: That's
1: know.
0: For hanging.
1: Yeah. Yep. But I think some people are like, what are these things for? So you don't get the like the bumps in your.
0: A lot of people take them out, right?
1: Yes. Because they don't know what they're
0: annoying.
1: For. Yeah. Which they can be, but then it's like even more annoying when you have the, you know.
0: Yeah. Wait, that's for hanging on a hanger.
1: Yeah.
0: Okay.
1: Yeah.
0: I was like, wait a minute. Is that like an internal bra strap?
1: Yeah.
0: It's my built-ins. For a second, I was like, uh-oh. I've always thought that was for something else. Okay. Oh, well, okay. The small hole at the end of a tape measure, you know, it has like the little lip on the edge of the tape measure.
1: Yeah.
0: But then there's a little hole.
1: Okay.

0: So that's so the it can catch on to like a nail or a screw, so you can make it easier to measure if you're just one person.
1: Uh-huh.
0: Like someone else isn't holding it.
1: Okay. That's a good one.
0: Yeah. I think I knew that.
1: Okay.
0: I don't happen to have a tape measure in front of me.
1: Yeah, I've been using a lot of tape measures lately, so that will be something I'll notice now.
0: Just to see if Jay's been lying all these years.
1: Yeah, exactly. Get over here, you.
0: I assume this is for like home decor.
1: For home decor.
0: Just checking.
1: Yep, yep.
0: You never know.
1: Yeah, I'm not good with measurements. So.
0: Excuse me, sir. What do you tell people? All right, let's see.
1: I've learned my lesson.
0: And I bring 3 tape measures to make sure. good morning. Good morning. Hey, you want to be the first call of the day? We always love hearing from you. 79COAST is our phone number, 207-792-6278. And you know what's an underutilized feature is on the Coast 93.1 app, the TalkBack button.
1: Yes.
0: So you could also be the first TalkBack of the day. Just tell us where you are and why you're awake.
1: Yeah.
0: If you listen on the Coast 93.1 app, you open the app and it's right on the bottom left.
1: Yeah, in a funny accent.
0: Sure. Well, you don't have to jump through hoops. I mean, if you want to do a funny accent, sure. But that's all. You don't have to tell us a story. You just, yeah.
1: Come on.
0: Accent or no accent.
1: That's right.
0: You know what you could do? You could do an accent, and then we can guess whether or not it's a real accent or not.
1: That's great.
0: You know?
1: That's a great idea.
0: So and then watch us, you know, get a message from like a real Irish person and be like, ha ha, that's a funny accent. But it's just their voice.
1: Right.
0: 79COAST is the number if you want to just call, 207-792-6278, and be the first call of the day. All right? Yeah, check in. And then we'll check in with Todd in a little bit and get a couple bumps in the road as far as the weather goes today through Friday. But then the weekend is still looking good.
1: Okay.
0: Don't want to jinx it, knocking on wood. But 79COAST is our number if you want to say hey.
2: 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And then hang out with me, Alyssa, from 10 to 3. 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

0: The Blake Show with Kelly and Todd on Coast 93.1. If you missed just a minute, you may have missed this.
1: Kelly, I thought of you. I almost started a podcast that was all about perimenopause.
2: That's great.
1: Because I thought, you know, this is probably something I should know. You know, I ended up listening to something that was less terrifying instead. I have it on my bookmarked list. Okay. So just so you know.
2: Okay, good.
1: I'm over here doing the work.
2: All right, good.
1: To try and understand that.
3: Can you give me the Cliff Notes
1: version? I will send you my Cliff Notes. Yes.
3: Great. Yeah. Awesome.
2: Yeah.
1: Yeah.
2: Todd's right in the mix of it, too. Yeah.
3: Yeah, yeah, pretty much.
1: Yeah. You know? I will just say, happy to be gay.
2: Yeah, poor Todd the gay.
1: Didn't think you boys would be jealous of the gay guy now. What do you think? Good
0: morning. The Blake Show with Kelly and Todd. Subscribe wherever you get podcasts or listen live right here or on the Coast 93.1 app.

0: Coast 93.1. Good morning. Good morning. Thanks for starting your day here with us.
1: Oh, Jimothy, the funniest boy I'll ever see.
0: Okay, and now people know my love for Jimothy, the spinal shortened raccoon of Seattle.
2: Yes.
0: And now they're sending me other animals that have, you know, various
2: spinal
0: conditions, including there was like a little deer, like a small dwarf deer.
2: Oh.
0: And
2: that's sad.
0: I think it's a she, because she's got like.
2: Oh, I feel for her.
0: Yeah, she's little and her front legs work in kind of a weird way. Yeah.
2: Oh, well, I feel for her, not so much Jimothy.
0: Well,
2: but,
0: yeah, because I mean, okay. Now because she's a
2: well, she's a person.
0: Well, she's a prey.
2: Yeah.
0: You know, like the coyotes.
2: Yes.
0: Coyotes are going
2: to
0: get her.
2: No, we need to do something about her. Not so much Jimothy.
0: She needs a name now.
2: Yeah. Yeah. Well.
0: Because they named Jimothy the raccoon Jimothy.
2: Yeah.
0: What was the dwarf deer with the?
2: Tipsy Tina.
0: Tipsy Tina.
2: Yep.
0: There we go.
2: There we go.
0: Tipsy Tina.
2: Tipsy Tina.
3: Tipsy. I know Tina who's often tipsy.
0: Oh, yeah.
3: Actually, I think you guys may have met her too.
2: Well, yeah,
0: she doesn't remember.
2: Tipsy.
3: She doesn't, you're right.
2: I know a Tina who's often tipsy.
0: Tina's one of those names. I feel like any Tina is fun.
2: Yeah.
0: I feel like
3: that's a really good point.
0: Every Tina I've ever met is a good time.
2: Right.
3: Yeah.
0: Tina's one of those good time names.
2: Yeah, like you can't be angry like, oh, what's her name?
0: Yeah.
2: Tina.
0: Ooh. Tina. Oh.
2: Like, no.
0: No, it's like, oh, that's Tina. Oh, yeah. I love Tina.
2: Tina's coming.
0: Yeah.
2: Oh, yeah.
0: Oh, I love her.
2: Great.
0: Was she the one who had the martinis that night? Yeah. Oh, Tina's a good time.
2: Like Tina Martini. Yeah, Tina Martini. Yeah.
0: Yeah.
2: Totally. Yeah.
0: All right.
2: Uh-oh. Oh, God.
0: Current score on the big board. Todd leads by 4 points.
2: Oh, boy.
0: Okay.
2: Okay.
0: So you got an opportunity here, Kel.
2: Yeah.
0: Survey says, a dating survey, 1 in 4 people, or I should say 1 in 4 single people, believe their blank has prevented them from finding true love. Survey says... 1 in 4 single people believe their blank has prevented them from finding true love.

0: for a point on the big board. Okay.
1: Oh, no. Now, I had a first guess, but I feel like my second guess Todd's going to have.
0: Well, then you should use your second guess first.
2: Use your first one. I don't know what that even is. What is that?
0: I'm not sure what to do with that. Really.
1: Yeah, me neither.
0: Clearly.
1: Okay. All right.
0: One in four single people believe their blank has prevented them from finding true love.
1: Phone. Yeah.
0: No.
1: Oh, no, don't say my first guess.
0: I really thought you said bone. I was like, oh.
1: If he says my first guess, I'm going to...
0: So that was your second guess?
1: Yes.
0: Okay.
1: I'm going to literally
2: pass out. Why would you say
1: out.
2: Your second guess before your first guess?
1: I don't know, because I don't think you're going to say my first guess, but if you do...
2: I'm not. I'm sure I'm not.
1: I'm going to throw myself just... on the floor.
2: It's strange that you have...
0: Oh, no, don't do that.
1: I'm going to physically throw myself down.
2: I really hope I get this, just so that we can witness this action.
1: Without bending anything. No bending, no nothing.
2: Blake, get your camera.
0: I've got my phone ready to go.
2: I was going to say, good. Get a video. Yeah, get the video rolling.
1: Now I'm nervous.
0: Survey says, one in four single people believe their blank has prevented them from finding true love, Todd.
2: I'll say their job.
1: Oh, thank God.
0: Their job. So that was not your first guess.
1: No. Oh my God.
2: Give it to me.
1: I
2: want to see her
1: to
2: flop
1: God.
2: On the ground.
0: Yes!
1: Oh my God.
0: Now, Kel, I'm going to give you an opportunity to score a point, because that's not exactly right. It's not exactly right.
2: Oh. Boy.
0: So do you want to take one more guess? Todd gets the point because it's close
1: Their
0: enough.
1: Their schedule.
0: Nope.
2: Flop on the ground. Assume the position, Kelly.
0: Wait, hold on. No, that was only if Todd gets... Well,
1: no, that was only if you got my first guess.
0: Which was what?
2: Oh, okay.
1: Their mother.
0: Okay. Well, if it makes you feel better.
1: Makes me feel better.
3: Hold on, let me do the point before I forget.
2: Definitely.
0: It's their income.
1: Their income.
0: Specifically, their income, their financial situation.
1: Oh, okay.
0: Okay. So, well, you know what? You could score another point here, Kel.
1: Oh, God.
0: Okay.
1: Sounds like so could I.
0: On average, they say you need a salary of this to attract a partner. Closest. Not Price is Right rules, just closest.
2: Yeah. All right. Kelly, do you want to go first or do you want to go second? Your choice. It's one or the other. It's not like 19 options.
1: Wow. Oh, I can't wait till you're not here.
0: You need a salary of this.
2: It's coming real soon.
1: Yeah, I know.
2: Your wish will be granted.
1: I'll go second.
0: Okay. Todd, how much money do you need to attract a partner, according to the survey?
2: All right. Let's go with... how much money do you need to attract a partner? I will go with $80,000.
1: Oh, wow.
0: Okay. That's your entry.
1: Okay. I'll go with 75.
0: 75.
2: Why wouldn't you?
1: Oh, shut up, right. Todd.
2: Because it's closest. It's closest. My bad. It's not Price is Right.
0: Right. It's not Price is Right rules.
2: Well done.
0: Todd still got it.
1: Oh, my God.
0: Nice.
1: I hate my life.
0: But you both lowballed. They
2: like
0: say you
2: much?
0: Need $106,000.
1: I was going to say 100, but I didn't want to come off as a big jerk.
0: Oh, well, you just came off as a big loser.
1: I'd rather come off as a big loser.
2: I'm always a loser.
0: I mean, in the game, just to be clear.
1: A big jerk, but okay.
0: That was a Kelly bonus point, so that's not going to go on the big
2: Yeah, that's fine. Whatever.
1: Whatever, pretty point.
2: I think we already know who won this.
0: All right.
1: Oh, she's a girl. It's okay. Let's pitch underhanded.
0: What?
2: Wow. Everyone else gets the fastball.
1: Everybody
2: Kelly gets the slow pitch.
1: I'll move out the girls up to base. Everybody move in. I get it.
2: Okay. Wow, this is bringing up like bad memories
1: exactly.
2: for her.
1: It's
2: this
1: fine.
2: This is like middle school kickball.
0: Just to be clear, I'd feel just as bad for you if you were a boy.

0: Just to be clear.
1: I get a run.
2: Tal's got to go on TV. All right. What are we on forecast-wise?
3: Mostly cloudy skies today. Drizzle possible during the morning, and then showers likely late in the day and in the evening. It'll be muggy, highs in the lower 70s. Showers tonight, downpours, areas of fog, lows in the 60s. And tomorrow's not looking great. A lot of showers out there and a few additional downpours, highs in the 60s. We'll start Friday with a lingering shower, but the afternoon turns partly sunny. And we'll have highs in the upper 70s, and right now the weekend looks pretty good. Warmer with more sunshine.
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0: Hey, good morning. Blake, Kelly, and Todd here. It's the Blake Show on Coast 93.1. So what about someone's past would be too problematic to date them if you found something out about someone's past? So it says, I have a date scheduled with a guy I met on Hinge. We exchanged numbers. His full name came through. I guess he has the contact sharing thing on. So I Googled it. Mm-hmm. And who wouldn't, right?
1: Right, yeah.
0: I Googled his name, and I found an article from about 15 years ago about a felony bomb charge. He built and detonated a small bomb in college as a prank on his dorm mate. Do you still go out on a date, or do you cancel?
2: Wow.
0: Okay. So would that be, I mean, we've done this topic before, like, you know, what in someone's past is disqualifying?
2: Yeah.
0: You know, so specifically this one.
1: That's a good one.
0: Bombed his roommate. Yeah.
2: The heck? Was anyone injured?
0: That's a good question. I'm guessing it no.
2: Sounds like he didn't, right? Like, don't you think that she would have dug up bomb. That he got arrested? Did he get arrested?
0: Yeah, he got
2: charged.
0: Oh,
2: he did get arrested.
0: He got convicted, I guess.
2: Oh, wow. Okay. Oh,
0: it's a felony.
1: Oh.
2: Okay.
0: So I mean, is your rule just in general, you don't date a felon?
1: Yeah.
2: A former felon?
1: Yeah.
0: Yeah. I'm a big believer in reform, you know, and growth, but to what extent?
1: Yeah, that's different.
0: Yeah.
1: So tell me about the whole bomb thing.
0: I mean, I guess you could ask him, or do you just completely cancel the date and say, nah, not worth the risk? Huh. Right?
2: I mean, look, well, a couple things. If there's been a period of time that's come, you know, like since that incident, and maybe it's been 15 years and there hasn't been another thing.
0: That's true, right?
2: You know, like, or was this like 2 years ago?
0: It was 15. Like, it was 15 years ago.
2: It was 15?
0: Yeah, during college.
2: Well, then I think you go on a date.
0: Yeah, I don't know that it's like run red flags
1: right.
0: galore, you know.
2: There's a red flag. Yeah, there's a red flag, but it was 15 years ago. It wasn't like 2 years ago.
0: Well, boy, here we are really getting into the parsing of.
2: So I think like it could have truly just been that a prank. Like, maybe he's like a lab technician, you know, like right. maybe he was a STEM kid, a science, like he was really good in chemistry. He was like,
0: I love that we're taking
2: I've got the
0: that
2: best.
0: He built and detonated a bomb in college, and Todd's like, well, he must be smart.
2: Yeah. I mean, right?
1: He must be.
2: Seriously.
0: Check out the brain on Brad.
1: Yeah, right.
2: But obviously, horrible judgment. You know?
0: Right.
1: Right. Yeah.
0: See, the intent is another thing, too. Like, if it was done malicious, like as to try to hurt somebody,
2: right.
0: That's totally different than a prank.
1: Yeah. It's well, he's also kind of stupid because who puts
2: exactly
1: sets a
0: that's
1: bomb
0: true.
1: Off
2: horrible judgment
0: doesn't think
1: dorm,
0: about the risks, right?
1: Like, could have set the whole thing on fire, could
2: but
1: have. But
2: the next 15 years, maybe he matured and wised up a little bit,
0: right?
1: Yep.
2: And maybe it was just that it was just a prank, like the article said, or whatever, however she found it. And in the end, no one got hurt, he still had to be charged because it's a serious thing that he did,
0: yeah.
2: But there wasn't any malicious intent there.
1: Right.
0: Yeah.
2: It was just him being stupid.
1: Yes.
0: Yeah, and you could ask him a question about it. You know, I would, if I Googled someone and saw this, it would be the first thing that I would ask. Because even I'm like, okay, we got to get through we got to talk about this. And you know what? That's on you, sir, because you have a record. So, sorry. Now you have to defend yourself.
1: Yeah,
0: like,
1: if he's worth it, unless you
0: right. If he's hot, you mean?
1: Yes, and or if he's like, if you go to the date and he's a total weirdo, I'm not asking him, and I'm out.
0: Oh, true. Yeah, that's true. Like, I guess you feel it out first.
1: Yeah.
2: What if you went into it and just Like you just drop like a bunch of like
1: a bomb,
2: a bunch right. of puns. No, yeah. like a bunch of puns.
0: Right, right.
2: Like
0: right.
2: All for yeah. the, throughout the date.
1: Yeah. You know what my favorite like, kind of jacket is? A bomber jacket.
2: Yeah, yeah right. Exactly. Stuff like that, Kelly. Exactly. Yeah.
0: Man,
2: and then he's gonna finally pick up on it and be like,
0: exactly. Yeah.
1: You know what my favorite yeah. song is?
0: My college experience was explosive. Well, how about yours? Yeah.
1: Right. Hear about that cyclospora? It's yeah. like explosive diarrhea.
2: Yeah, exactly. Right.
0: Well, I gotta get going soon because you know, tick yeah. tick boom.
2: right. My fuse is getting short. I got to get home before yeah. before I really blow.
0: Yeah. Oh, man. I'll have only one more martini. I don't want to get bombed.
2: I got to run.
0: Todd's got to go on TV.
1: Oh, my God.
0: Yeah. I would ask for sure as long as he doesn't seem like he's crazy.
1: Yeah, yeah. exactly. Like he's going to bomb me or something.
0: So
1: like,
0: not no. disqualifying, but worth delving deeper.
1: Yeah.
0: Yeah.
1: Yeah.
0: I think that's a good ruling.
1: Yeah.
0: Someone texted, okay, wait, what? Someone texted, I feel like every college class has one kid that made a homemade bomb. I
1: mean,
0: what?
1: What?
0: Where did you go to college?
1: Man, I mean, I'm a dropout, but I've never heard about that.
0: Like, I don't think we had any bomb makers at Emerson College.
1: Yeah. Wow.
0: Yeah. Then again, they were just exploding onto the musical theater scene. That was the extent of the, you know, the,
1: wow.
0: Yeah. Yeah. The funny text and just says, does this count as another reason why women live longer than men?
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0: Coast 93.1, The Blake Show with Kelly and Todd. This is funny. So he says, I'm dating a woman, and every time we make a plan, it goes into the Google Calendar invite. We've been seeing each other for about a month. Things are good. I'll come up with a plan, you know, like dinner, we're doing mini golf or something, and then she'll send it back to me as a Google Calendar invite with the location and timing and everything. And she'll add notes like parking available, dress casual.
1: Oh, my God.
0: Reservation is under my name.
1: Oh.
0: So at first I thought it was kind of funny. Now I think it's kind of weird. Is this endearing? Is this too much? Does anyone else do this? So what's funny is this kind of just happened to me.
1: Oh, really?
0: Yeah. So I have probably two people in my life who, if I make plans with them,
1: mm-hmm.
0: they will send me a calendar invite.
1: Mm-hmm.
0: And the first time I was like, well, this is so business, you know?
1: Right.
0: But then after that, I was like, no, it's just what they do.
1: Yeah.
0: Like I add things to my calendar.
1: Yeah.
0: I don't typically invite other people unless it's a work meeting.
1: Right.
0: You know?
1: Yep.
0: Would you find this weird?
1: Yes. If it was Jay and I, or if it was someone I was dating or a friend, yes.
0: Now, do you have a shared calendar?
1: Jay and I, yes.
0: Okay.
1: Yeah. And I just forced Jay to start looking at the calendar. I don't know if I think he actually does in the last year and a half.
0: Mm.
1: We've been together 17 years. And I think, started looking at the calendar like a year and a half ago.
0: Yeah.
1: And the only reason why I know that is because he started saying, oh, don't you have this work thing? And I was like, what?
0: What? How do you know that?
1: How do you know? And he said, it's on the calendar. I was like, wow.
0: The calendar?
1: Yeah.
0: You've looked at the calendar?
1: Yeah. So yes, I have a calendar to keep track of.
0: Skipping the work thing and coming home for lunch, honey.
1: Yeah, exactly. Oh. I've never been so turned on. I have a calendar for my stuff, for my kids, for him. Yeah.
0: Yeah.
1: Mm-hmm.
0: It's just funny when it's like friends or a date. And I don't think this is a red flag. I think she's just very organized.
1: I think it just shows who you're dating.
0: Yeah.
1: They're just very type A. They're very organized. And this is who, just get ready for who you're dating.
0: You know what's funny, actually, now that I think about it? It's really good that this one particular friend did this to me,
1: mm-hmm.
0: because I had the wrong day in my calendar.
1: Perfect.
0: We're supposed to get lunch. We haven't seen each other in forever, and she's back in town, and we're supposed to get lunch. And I looked back at the text because I said, I thought it was on Monday. And I looked back at the text and she said the week of that week,
1: mm-hmm.
0: of Monday, the whatever it was.
1: Yep.
0: And then she did say, okay, how about Tuesday or Thursday that week?
1: Mm-hmm.
0: And I'm free.
1: Right.
0: And she sent me the invite. And it's a good thing she did, because I looked at my calendar and I was like, wait a minute, I have lunch on Monday and Tuesday. Which one is it?
1: Yeah.
0: Well, I'm going to go with her invite.
1: Yeah, absolutely.
0: Right?
1: Yes.
0: So it actually was a good thing.
1: Yeah.
0: Because it prevented me from having them, you know, mixing things up.
1: Yeah. I have a friend, she doesn't send me calendar invites, but if we were to go away, she does like a spreadsheet of who's going away, a spreadsheet of like what's around for lunch and like possible restaurants and things we could do. And at first I heard this about her and we joked about it, but she literally does it.
0: Yeah,
1: but
0: I have a friend who does that too, and we made fun of him, but then it's actually really helpful.
1: Super helpful.
0: Yeah.
1: And it's like, well, we can rely on her for X, Y, and Z if we are in a pinch. And, you know, she'll bring it out and be like, oh, you make fun of me now, but here's all the stuff.
0: Yeah.
1: And
0: it's the itinerary.
1: Yes.
0: And it comes from he's just very organized, and he comes from, in his career, it would be like, if anything was planned,
1: mm-hmm.
0: it would be spelled out, the details, the contact information. It was part of his job. So he just started doing that whenever they would travel.
1: Yep.
0: So then we went away together and he gave us all an itinerary.
1: Yes.
0: He said, here's the itinerary. I haven't updated yet, but here's the running itinerary. And we were like, what?
1: Right.
0: Like, okay.
1: Yeah.
0: And we all made fun of him. And then on the trip, guess what we used?
1: Yeah.
0: The whole time.
1: Right.
0: Well, yeah, it doesn't. And then, inevitably, if anything came up, you know, that wasn't on the itinerary, we'd say, well, oh dear, this is not in the itinerary.
1: Oh, dear.
0: What are we going to do?
1: We're going off plan.
0: Justin, have you added that yet?
1: We're off schedule. Oh, my goodness.
0: He would even block off, like, you know, unplanned time.
1: Yeah.
0: You know?
1: Yes.
0: But it's really helpful.
1: Well, it's so funny because my friend who does that is friends with your friend, Justin.
0: I wonder if they got it from each other or they, yeah.
1: Yeah.
0: Oh,
1: yeah.
0: That's funny.
1: Yes. Yeah.
0: The itinerary people.
1: I know.
0: Well, long story short, not weird.
1: Mm-hmm. No.
0: But it's just, that's the way she is. She's mm-hmm. just very organized. And
1: yeah. It's not a bad thing.
0: I tell you what, it's kind of nice to have those people in your life.
1: Yeah.
0: You know exactly what you're doing every minute.
1: Exactly.
0: You know?
1: Yeah.
0: All right. Todd's got your News Center main forecast.
2: Mostly cloudy skies today. Drizzle possible during the morning and then showers likely late in the day and in the evening. It'll be muggy, highs in the lower 70s. Showers tonight, downpours, areas of fog, lows in the 60s. And tomorrow's not looking great. A lot of showers out there and a few additional downpours, highs in the 60s. We'll start Friday with a lingering shower, but the afternoon turns partly sunny. And we'll have highs in the upper 70s. And right now, the weekend looks pretty good, warmer with more sunshine.
0: Good stuff. Good stuff. I like this pattern where we get rid of the rain during the week.
1: Yes.
0: And then the weekend is nice.
1: Yep.
0: Let's just stick with that, nature.
1: Yeah.
0: Okay? Another month of summer to go. Well, really 2 months.
1: Yeah.
0: Really 2 months.
1: Yeah.
0: Feels like a month. All right. We're going to pause and come back. Kelly's got your buzz stories on the way next.

0: next, why are Cheech and Chong coming to Maine? At least their business.
1: Yeah.
0: That's on the way.
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0: It's Coast 93.1, Blake Show with Kelly and Todd. The one word right now that just brings instant joy to the world. Jimothy.
1: Thank God.
0: Jimothy. Oh, sweet Jimothy. We have not talked about this yet, so we got to talk about Jimothy.
1: Okay.
0: Okay?
1: Yes.
0: First, the other stories we're buzzing about, the much lesser stories than Jimothy that we're buzzing about this morning.
2: 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Here's what Name's going to be buzzing about today.
0: Well, here's that weather hiccup that we're hitting in the middle of the week, which will, though, clear out for a nice weekend, a warm weekend.
1: Yes.
0: So there's that to look forward to, but we get a couple of days of showers. Today starts cloudy with a drizzle possible here or there. Showers increasingly likely later on this afternoon and this evening. It's going to be kind of muggy today, too. High temps in the 70s in Todd's News Center main forecast. Deals more rain tomorrow. And then by Friday afternoon, that's when it starts to get nice. So by Friday afternoon, we're back in the good stuff.
1: Perfect.
0: All right. Good timing. What else are we buzzing about, Kel?
1: New Maine laws taking effect today limit cooperation with ICE. Agents generally cannot enter non-public areas of schools, hospitals, or libraries without a judge-signed warrant. Police and landlords also face new limits on assisting immigration enforcement. Tensions are escalating again in the Middle East. The U.S. says it intercepted an Iranian missile attack targeting American forces yesterday. Hours later, the U.S. and Saudi Arabia struck Iran-backed militia sites in Iraq, reportedly killing at least 20 fighters. The escalation came a day after President Trump said the U.S. had paused strikes on Iran. At least 13 people are dead after a magnitude 7.1 earthquake struck southern Japan. Rescue crews are searching for people trapped beneath collapsed buildings, while thousands remain without power or gas. Officials are also warning of strong aftershocks.
0: Yikes.
1: Yeah.
0: Yeah, there was one story, a bunch of people trapped in a partially collapsed mall.
1: Oh, God.
0: It's got to be so scary. Have you ever been in an earthquake?
1: No.
0: Yeah, me neither.
1: No.
0: Me neither. I know folks who have lived in California. You know, it's kind of like a common thing.
1: Yeah.
0: I mean, not big, really, really destructive ones, obviously, but
1: yeah,
0: it's just got to be so strange.
1: I know it. Firefighters are battling major wildfires in Spain and France as temps soar above 100 degrees. Thousands have been forced to evacuate, though some are now being allowed to return home. The Georgia teenager who killed two teachers and two students at Appalachia High School has been sentenced to life without parole. 16-year-old Colt Gray also wounded nine others in the 2024 shooting. Prosecutors said that he carried out the attack to become famous. American Airlines issued a nationwide ground stop last night after a technology problem disrupted some of its systems. Flights have resumed, but delays may spill into today.
0: Oh, boy.
1: Yeah.
0: Oh, boy.
1: Yep.
0: If you're flying.
1: Yep.
0: Check.
1: Yeah.
0: Check. Get the app.
1: Yeah. The Federal Reserve wraps up its meeting today. Markets largely expect rates to remain unchanged, but everyone's going to be listening for clues about whether rates could rise later this year. Maine's new state budget takes effect today, and more than 500,000 Mainers will soon receive $300 relief checks. The payments will go to residents making less than $50,000 a year, with the first checks expected to be mailed on Friday. Two Connecticut firefighters vacationing in Maine helped rescue two people from a burning Scarborough home. They woke the sleeping residents, got them outside, and contained the flames with a fire extinguisher and a garden hose until crews arrived.
0: Pretty amazing.
1: How awesome is that?
0: How lucky are they that they happen to have a couple of firefighters as tourists?
1: Yeah. Yeah. Pretty incredible.
0: Right?
1: Yeah.
0: I mean, if they were asleep?
1: I know it.
0: Yikes.
1: Yeah.
0: Yeah. Don't say anything bad about tourists.
1: Yes, exactly. Right. Yeah. And last but not least, a cannabis shop owned by Cheech and Chong is opening in Milo on Saturday. The grand opening of Dispensaria runs from 10 to 7 and will include giveaways, raffles, and other activities for adults 21 and older.
3: Am I driving okay?
4: I think we're parked, man.
0: That's amazing. They're still going strong, you know?
1: Yeah, they are.
0: They were into weed before weed was legal.
1: Yeah.
0: They made weed something that, like, was funny and...
1: Yep.
0: You know?
1: Yep, so...
0: Meanwhile, everyone under 40...
5: Who the hell are Cheech and Chong?
0: Right?
1: Yeah.
0: All right.
1: So there you go. That's the buzz for today.
0: Who's going to Milo? I wonder if they'll actually come. I mean, I wonder if they go to the grand openings of these things.
1: I know.
0: It didn't really say.
1: No, I'll do a little digging and see, but yeah, that would be cool.
0: That'd be cool. Yep. I'm sure maybe one of them at least.
1: Yeah, right?
0: But yeah. I always wonder with longtime duos like that, like, do they still get along well?
1: I know it.
0: You know?
1: Yeah. Well, I mean, they're if they're smoking weed, then they should be very happy.
0: How can anything be bad? Right. It's like, we've never argued. Well, we only spent time together high, so no wonder.
1: Yeah.
0: The key. All right, we'll pause and come back with the joyous Jimothy.

0: Okay, Jimothy.
1: Yes.
0: The joy of Jimothy.
1: Oh, my God.
0: Jimothy, is there anyone who doesn't know?
1: He's terrifying.
0: You think so?
1: What?
0: Oh, I think he's so cute.
1: Oh,
0: you think he's terrifying?
1: Yes.
0: Not Jimothy.

0: I love, there have been, there's, it's inspired art. It's inspired memes. If you don't know, Jimothy is a raccoon in Seattle, and he has, he's a spinal condition, so he doesn't look like a regular raccoon. It's like a shortened spine.
1: Yes.
0: So he's got a unique look. And for whatever reason, someone who lives in Seattle has seen this raccoon and named him Jimothy and said, Jimothy, I think his name should be Jimothy. And she went viral. And now everyone knows who Jimothy is, and people in Seattle are spotting him. I saw a video of him doing little flips in someone's yard.
1: What?
0: And I was like, I want to go to Seattle.
1: Jimothy can flip?
0: Like, is the Seattle tourism seeing up. A spike?
1: There's an increase.
0: Thanks. To, you know who Jimothy is, right, Todd? Have you seen?
2: I do. Okay. Yeah, I've seen.
0: Isn't this amazing?
1: Wow.
0: This is a raccoon with a spinal condition in Seattle.
1: Gosh.
0: And the whole world, well, maybe not the whole world, the world that has internet knows who Jimothy is.
1: I just typed in Jimothy and a cartoon Jimothy just jumped across the screen for Google.
0: Oh, yeah.
1: Yeah, wow.
0: Yeah, that's right. I forgot that. I saw that too.
1: Wow.
0: Yeah, even Google's in on it.
1: And, jeez. And,

0: Hold on a minute. Someone texted and said there's a short-spined albino porcupine.
1: Oh, boy. Trying to steal his thunder.
0: That keeps getting spotted.
1: That's not nice.
0: In Burton? Is that supposed to say Buxton? Is Burton, Maine?
2: Benton, maybe?
0: Huh.
2: I don't know of a...
0: Yeah, follow up.
2: Burton.
0: Short-spined, and it's an albino porcupine.
2: I've seen an albino porcupine.
0: You have?
2: Yes.
1: There's an albino skunk. It was on my front lawn.
0: Oh, really?
1: Yeah, that was the one I did.
0: Did it have a short spine?
1: I don't know.
0: You have to name that one.
1: It was quite short.
0: Oh, someone said my 3D printer is giving me lots of Jimothy options right now.
1: We could have Wyatt make us a Jimothy.
0: Oh, yes.
1: Oh, my God, Wyatt.
0: Yes, I wanted to. He made me an octopus already, which I love.
1: Yeah, yeah, yeah.
0: And a creepy little frog. It's interesting. It's just a little. I like the octopus a little bit more.
1: Okay.
0: And Jimothy. Oh, my gosh.
1: Oh, my God. We could have Wyatt make us a Jimothy.
0: Please, Wyatt.
1: Okay. Well, you said please.
0: Say please.
1: He'll be like,
0: it always works, doesn't it?
1: Yeah.

0: serious psychological issues. Because
1: well, speak
0: Jimothy
1: for yourself.
0: Is like the joy out there.
1: He's not everyone's joy.
0: Okay, well, Kelly's you're angering
1: yourself,
0: people.
1: Buddy.
0: Someone texted, yeah. Kelly, shut your stupid mouth.
1: That's they
2: wow.
1: did. They did not. They did not. And if they did, I'm shush.
0: No, I think that's
1: you're crazy.
0: Shut your dirty mouth, Kelly, was what it says. Sorry.
1: That's inappropriate. Yeah.
0: Shut your dirty mouth. Don't dismiss Jimothy. But I was thinking about this. I was like, imagine. I mean, because raccoons are, you know, normally raccoons are cute.
1: They're
0: sure,
1: trash pandas.
0: But they're trash pandas. They're not exactly top of the food chain.
1: Yeah, and they'll rip your face off, and Jimothy will too. Jimothy's gonna rip someone's face off.
0: Oh my God! Imagine if Jimothy got like rabies or something.
1: Yeah, of course he
0: oh
1: does.
0: Oh my God! This
1: what
0: could
1: are
0: you, be so. Sorry,
1: about?
0: I don't know why I'm taking
1: what,
0: this
1: what
0: dark
1: turn. What is everyone talking
0: turn.
1: About? That's not his real name, everybody.
0: How do you know?
1: Because he's a trash panda face ripper offer.
0: Face ripper offer.
1: Yes.
0: Someone just texted this. So true. Kelly's going to get more hate mail for this.
2: This is so sad.
0: Than she has for anything else.
1: Well, guess what? Right. I don't open my mail or read the comments anymore. So just you guys.
2: You've become me.
1: Boom. Yeah, nice. I've actually become Todd Gutner.
2: Much better when you ignore
1: it is.
2: The noise.
1: Yeah,
2: Kelly.
1: I could care less.
2: Exactly.
1: I don't care anymore.
2: Beat to your own drum.
1: Yeah, exactly.
0: This is my drum beating right now.
1: Yeah.
0: My drum beats to the beat of Jimothy.
3: 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It's the Blake Show on Coast 93.1. Keep it here, and Alyssa will keep your company at work. Then Tarsetti's got you for the trek home and Steelsy after 7. The Coast 93.1 fam. Thanks for being a part of our day.
0: You probably know someone who's tried to quit smoking and has had a hard time.
1: Yeah,
0: or
1: for
0: maybe,
1: sure.
0: Maybe that someone is you.
1: Mm.
0: It's common. It's really hard to quit. We know people who smoke for 40, 50 years.
1: Yeah.
0: And then finally, it clicked. 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
0: Yeah. 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
3: All right, hi, good morning. Good morning, good morning. Charchetti's got another chance to win a Gracie Abrams album on vinyl.
4: Awesome.
3: Daughter from Hell. it's a catchy album title.
5: Gets your attention.
3: I'll tell you that, yeah. Gracie Abrams, who has a Maine connection. I always like reminding people of that.
5: What is it?
3: Her grandmother lives in Brewer, and I think her mom grew up in Brewer.
5: So
3: she's still got some family ties to Maine, and which was kind of cool when she performed at the State Theater, a venue of the size that she'll never perform at again.
4: Yeah, right. No way.
3: Probably, because she's into, like, arenas now.
4: Yes.
3: Crazy. There's an interesting rumor about a classic movie that may be getting a sequel that no one ever really asked for.
4: Oh.
3: But are we into it? Okay.
4: Okay.
3: I want to mention this real quick. I think, you know, it's important to share these personal stories about ICE and people who have been detained, especially when they are here legally and followed all the rules, because that's wrong.
4: Mm-hmm.
3: I mean, I think everyone agrees on that, right? Like, that's wrong. That should not be happening. People should not be living in fear when they've followed all the rules.
4: Mm-hmm.
3: So we know someone who is a college professor and was teaching an online class, and he noticed that one student was in a very different looking place on camera, and it's because he was detained. A student who's followed all the rules and was here on a student visa or whatever, and he got detained because his neighbor called ICE on him. Not because he's here illegally. Just because the neighbor doesn't like him.
4: Hmm.
3: Imagine being this kid, and first of all, you still, while detained, sign on to your college class. I mean, kids getting an A.
4: Yeah.
3: Right? And I guess they allowed him to do that. Yeah, they allowed him to log on. I know. It's like a rare moment of some grace.
5: Right.
3: Just imagine now you're this kid, and now you got to go back to where you were living, you know, once they sort this out, with this now traumatic experience, right? When you're just here to get a better education than you could, you know.
4: Yeah.
3: And now you got to live next to some D-bag that profiled you and called, you know, the authorities on you when you did nothing wrong.
5: Right.
3: You know,
5: there won't be any kind of pushback or repercussion for
3: it. I doubt it. No, but I was like, God, and this kid, like, talk about a good student.
4: Yeah.
3: But I just, it was like one of those things. He was like, yeah. And I mean, the reason that he shared this was, he was just like, I just feel so bad for this kid. Like, Now,
5: so this kid is from Maine?
3: I don't know where the kid is from. The kid lives in Maine.
5: He okay,
3: but,
5: right.
3: But was here totally legally, and you know,
5: this is not hit. This didn't hit the news yet, right? I don't think we have this.
3: No, it's. I don't know. I don't know if I didn't even ask him whether or not I should share it. That's why I don't want to keep the details kind of vague. Yeah. Yeah. Well, that's the thing. It's like, you know, there's so many of these stories. It's hard for the news to keep up. And then people, you know, hear so many stories and it starts to be like you tune it out, you know.
4: Yeah.
3: Which is a shame. So that's why I wanted to mention it, because I think it is important that we know that this is happening.
4: Yeah.
3: You know, and I think all of us agree, no matter what your politics are, I think all of us agree that's not right. And feel bad for that kid, you know,
4: yeah.
3: who's on top of trying to get a better education, shows up to freaking class while detained. Like, mm-hmm. I think he could skip the rest of the summer and get an A, you know. But yeah.
4: Yeah.
3: Yeah. But I think it's important to share these things, you know, to know what's happening. Even though it's really easy to be like, ugh, this is draining to listen to or hear about, or it gets me upset, you know, or frustrated or whatever, and I don't know what to do with that. I think a lot of us kind of feel that way, but it is important to know.
4: Yeah, I didn't realize they can find out who calls on them. That
3: well, I don't know how. I don't know the details of that. I don't know that ICE told them that, or whether the neighbor said he was going to do it and then they showed up, or I don't know how that all went down. But what a jerk. Now you got to go live next to this guy.
4: Yeah.
3: You know?
4: Yeah.
3: Anyway, on to other topics. One of my favorite movies.
4: Yeah.
3: Home Alone.
4: Yeah. Hmm.
3: Getting a sequel? Like another one?
5: There's Home Alone 3. There's been 3, right?
3: Like a reboot that Macaulay Culkin is involved in.
5: Oh. As the dad, like a new dad.
4: Oh my
5: dad?
4: God, he could be the dad.
5: That's cool.
3: Is that he, Kevin, yeah. Is like a single dad raising a son by himself, and then he gets locked out, and he's the one like setting traps for me. Huh. Now, I think this started kind of like as just an idea that he threw out there, but they actually had a meeting with Disney, I guess.
4: Huh. I bet it's going to be like Netflix or something. Or maybe he has like a Kevin Jr.
3: Yeah. Hmm.
4: I wonder if they actually bring back like the Wet Bandits.
3: Oh, that would be cool.
5: That'd be amazing.
4: To bring back. I mean, the only way that they could do it. Because
3: they
4: so
3: get out of prison again.
4: Yeah. Like they're so. Cause
3: they'd have to. You're right, Kel. They'd have to be in it.
4: They have to bring back like the whole cast. Like not the whole cast, but like.
3: Yeah.
5: Recognizable.
4: Yes.
5: Figures.
3: Yeah.
4: Yes.
5: What was Kevin's older brother?
4: Yeah, right.
3: Oh,
4: exactly.
3: Buzz.
4: They got to bring him back.
3: Buzz. I wonder what's he up to.
4: Yeah,
3: we haven't seen him. He's just been collecting the residuals. I don't think he's been doing much.
5: He's in a camper.
3: Yeah,
5: living in
4: he
5: a
4: could
5: camper.
4: Be totally
5: in a camper. Buzz.
4: Totally. You know?
5: He's like Uncle. Well, what is it? Uncle Eddie.
4: Oh my God.
5: That's what he's like.
3: Well, you know Fuller. Is
5: oh the little kid?
4: Yes.
3: The one who drinks the Pepsi and wets the bed?
5: Yeah, with the glasses.
3: That's from Succession. That's Macaulay Culkin's Kieran Culkin.
4: Yes.
3: Kieran Culkin, Macaulay Culkin's brother.
4: Yeah.
3: Yeah.
5: I did not know
3: was Fuller.
5: That.
3: Yeah. So he could be in it.
4: Oh my God, that would be amazing.
3: And you know Fuller is like an adult.
4: Yeah.
3: Still wets the bed.
4: I mean, that's the only way that people are going to watch it, because there were more Home Alones and they were kind of lame.
3: You know what's funny? I started this thinking, this is lame. Why do we have to do this? The movie's perfect. Just watch Home Alone again or Home Alone 2, Lost in New York.
4: Yeah.
5: That was a good one, too.
3: Those two were great.
4: Yeah.
5: Yes.
3: Perfect sequel. It was, you know, but beyond that, no.
4: Yes.
3: And we don't need to do this again. But now that we're talking about it, and if they got the Wet Bandits back.
4: Yeah.
3: And they got Buzz and they got Fuller. Could be into that.
4: Yeah. They got to do it right, though.
3: Yeah.
4: Oh, that's the thing.
5: Didn't the mother just pass away?
4: Yes.
3: Yeah. So there could be something about that, how his mom died.
4: Yep.
3: Mm. And maybe he doesn't have any family left around, and he's trying to raise a kid.
4: Yep.
3: And then the kid is like, locks him out.
4: Yeah.
5: Right. They go back to the old
3: house. Back to the old house.
4: Yeah.
3: Right. All by himself in that big mansion.
4: Yeah.
3: I don't know. Never mind. I was all against it when we started it. Now I kind of into it.
5: It could be good. There's potential.
3: There's potential.
4: Yeah.
3: Yes. If they do it right.
4: Yeah.
3: Mm-hmm. Yeah.
5: Mm-hmm.
3: No pressure.
4: Yeah.
3: Boy,
4: yeah.
3: Imagine being that director.
4: Oh, my God.
3: All right. Todd's got your News Center Maine forecast.
5: All right. Mainly cloudy today. Could have some drizzle this morning. And then showers start rolling in later on this afternoon and evening, and some could be on the heavy side. Highs around 70 for the coast, mid-70s inland. Tonight and tomorrow, showers, downpours, maybe some rumbles of thunder. Not a good day tomorrow. Highs only in the 60s. Friday, we start out murky. We end partly sunny. Highs in the 70s, and then a pretty good weekend with a mix of sun and clouds both Saturday and Sunday, and highs around 80 degrees.
3: All right, coming up, one of those topics that I think we've kind of done before, where you go out to buy one thing and you come home with something that you completely did not plan to get.
4: Yeah.
3: Because of Jay.
4: Oh, God.
3: Kelly's like, you'll never guess what Jay came home with the other day.
4: Yeah.
3: It is random.
4: Yes, it is.
3: It's really random.
4: Mm-hmm.
3: But I don't think Jay's alone. Other people have done this too.
4: Okay.
3: So that's coming up on The Blake Show. Don't go away.
6: 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Mornings with The Blake Show. And afternoons with me, Tarsetti. I'll see you after 3 on Coast 93.1.
4: There's nothing like finally getting the motivation to go to the gym and then getting there and standing around waiting for a machine. Honestly, that right there, it's enough to make me at least lose my motivation and you just want to leave. You finally made the time, you got dressed, you drove there, and now you're waiting for someone to finish, you know, or wandering around trying to figure out what else you can do. That's one of the things that I love most about F45 and Westbrook. 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
3: that'll
4: never
3: throw
4: waiting.
3: You off.
4: Yes,
3: it's like you're
4: totally.
3: In a groove. 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
4: Yes.
3: And then you just stand there.
4: Yeah, exactly.
3: Not once at F45. 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

0: okay, the topic here is going to be you went out for blank, but came home with blank.
1: Okay.
0: Okay?
1: Yes.
0: So, I love this. Kelly texts me, you're never going to guess what Jay, her husband, randomly came home with.
1: Yeah. Sent him to the grocery store. We just need a few things. Comes home with a few things plus a birthday cake. And I was
0: it
1: like,
0: "It is no one's birthday in the family, birthday. Just to be clear."
1: Yeah, we're not
0: not even close.
1: No, we're not celebrating anything. And I was like, "What did you get a cake for?" He's like, "Oh, I just wanted something sweet." What? He literally got an entire birthday cake, like not a small one, an entire large birthday cake. And yeah. I was like, "Are you serious?"
2: Like it serves 12.
1: It
2: 12
1: serves
2: to 14.
1: 12. Yeah, 12 to right? 14. Yes, like vanilla, vanilla from Hannaford in the
2: Amazing.
1: Bakery. Yeah. And I was like, are you kidding me right now? He's like, what? They're my favorite. Great. Awesome.
0: That's so random.
1: Wyatt, he right? comes out and he goes, who's the cake for? Are we having a party? Not kidding. And I go, right. I go, no, dad
2: had a craving.
1: Dad wanted something sweet.
0: Someone may have had a sweet treat before he went out.
1: Precisely.
0: I'm thinking.
1: Then Wyatt goes, can I have some?
2: Can I have a piece?
1: Right. Dad's outside, like, in the yard mowing the lawn.

0: something. And
1: burning
0: I go,
1: off the cake.
0: Right, exactly. Well, Jay hasn't had any yet. And I literally said to Wyatt, I'm like, I don't even know.
2: Right.
3: It's like, is he waiting for that question, son?
0: And I was like,
1: it's not his birthday, but do we have to wait for Jay to cut the cake?
3: Are we going to blow candles out? Like, do we have to sing?
0: Yeah. I felt like
3: I don't know.
0: It was inappropriate for Wyatt to take the first piece. I was like, no, buddy, just wait for Dad. I was like, it's Dad's special treat.
1: That's funny.
3: It's crazy.
0: Yeah.
3: It's how much of treat. It is still there?
0: Oh, like three quarters.
3: So there's a lot still
0: there's
3: there.
0: Like a whole cake left.
1: Is it in the fridge? Or?
0: No, it's left out on the counter because Jay doesn't like it in the fridge.
3: Cold.
0: She likes it on the counter.
3: I don't like
1: cold cake
3: too.
1: Either, yeah.
0: But Jay's like ultimate favorite is Hannaford, I think
3: vanilla frosting.
0: Vanilla, traditional. That's what he likes.
1: So funny.
0: Yeah. And
3: like the cheap one is store bought frosting, right?
0: Yep, the one from the Hannaford Bakery. That's his favorite.
1: It would have been amazing if he got something written on it,
0: just mine, don't touch,
1: right?
0: Something that's what he should have gotten.
3: Wow, he should have.
1: Yeah,
3: yep,
1: that's amazing.
3: All mine.
0: Yeah. Don't touch it, Wyatt.
1: Yeah, this is mine. For Jay.
0: Right, that's what he should have done.
3: Jay's day.
1: Yeah, happy Jay.
3: Not birthday, just. Happy Jay.
1: Happy Jay Day.
0: Yeah.
1: You should have made the family sing, first of all.
0: Yeah.
1: Happy Cake Day.
0: Yeah, right.
1: Someone else has done this too. Someone texted, I've come home from Hannaford with a birthday cake. It's actually a great idea. That's so funny.
0: Yeah.
3: Is that 7-9 go-to for like a sweet tooth? Is that his favorite cake?
0: It's no.
3: Or is it just what he was craving?
0: I think he might have done this one other time before. But the best part is I was like, hey, let's like chill on like big purchases, like mortgages next week. Like, let's just like, you know, we always button down like
3: we
0: the week
3: in,
0: before.
3: We rated it in a little bit.
0: I had just said that. I was like, we just need these few things. Right. Like, let's just, you know.
3: Guy buys a $22 cake.
0: And he brought a $22. I'm like, really? Like, I don't even care.
3: You couldn't get a candy bar at the checkout line, Jay?
0: Like, you couldn't have got like the smaller one. And he was.
3: Freaking Snickers.
0: Yeah, exactly.
3: The smaller one, the individual one.
0: But Jay's going like I was crazy.
1: If you look at it pound for pound, though,
3: it was a value purchase, honey.
1: Yeah.
0: He looked at me like you wanted like a family pack of chicken, and I was like, "What? Like, are you kidding me right now? Yeah. Like, I'm feeding the family. Like, what?
3: Right?
0: He this thought I was crazy.
3: Multiple meals.
0: Yeah.
1: Right.
0: Yeah. He thought I was crazy.
1: Multiple sweet treats.
0: Yeah. He was like, "I'm going to eat this all week.
1: Full,
0: I don't know what you're talking about.
1: Of multiple sweet treats.
0: Yeah.
3: Insane.
0: Yeah. It was bananas.
1: That's so funny.
0: But I was like, whatever.
1: It wasn't bananas.
0: Yeah. No. It was actually a large cake.
3: It would have been way cheaper had it been.
1: 7-9 Coast. It could be you, or more likely than not, I think partners will want to throw each other under the bus here. You went out for blank, but came home with blank. Okay? Because, you know, these impulse buys.
0: Right.
1: Someone texted, we went out shopping for a car, stopped at a shelter, and came home with a cat.
0: Oh.
3: I knew there was going to be animals in this
1: one.
0: Yeah.
1: Someone texted, my boyfriend went to get dog food and came back with a gas-powered leaf blower.
0: Oh.
3: That's great.
1: The dangers of going, and P.S., no dog food. Forgot the dog food.
0: Oh, yeah.
1: My husband went out to get me a pint of Ben & Jerry's and came back with a sleeper sofa. No ice cream.
0: Oh, that's funny.
3: Wow.
1: That's disappointing.
0: Yeah.
3: How does that happen?
0: Exactly.
1: It's a sleep from the neighbor's free pile, so it was a free sofa at least.
0: Oh, there you go.
1: But no ice cream.
0: Mm-hmm.
1: Brand now, this one I don't find odd at all. Went out to get milk and came home with a bottle of Tito's.
0: Well, that's fine.
1: That just sounds like it makes sense.
0: Yeah, exactly. Mm.
1: And also, it sounds like a white Russian.
3: White Russian, right? Where's the Kahlua?
1: Todd, did you have a white Russian recently? You were on a white Russian kick for a little while.
3: That's a winter drink.
0: Yeah,
1: it's winter.
0: White Russian season,
1: Can't have that in the summertime.
3: Right. No, definitely not.
1: The curdling.
0: Yeah.
3: Right.
1: Someone said,
3: super fast.
1: I sent him to the store for chowder ingredients, and he came home with a 24-pack of evaporated milk from Costco.
3: Weird.
1: Okay, you may have gotten the color right, and that's about it.
0: Yeah.
1: That's about it. And then someone said, I went to Five Below for a Lego set, and I came home with a pom-pom gun cat toy.
0: Wow.
1: Highly recommend for Aries, Todd.
3: Oh, I'm interested.
1: A pom-pom, so it shoots pom-poms.
3: That would be amazing.
1: That sounds awesome.
0: That's
3: fun. Darn, I gotta look that up.
1: Five Below.
0: Yeah.
1: There you go.
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0: Coast 93.1, The Blake Show with Kelly and Todd. If you missed it earlier, we talked about this, that they say single people nowadays say you need to make $106,000 to find a partner.
1: Yikes.
0: That's crazy.
1: Yeah. I don't think that's true.
0: It depends on where you live.
1: Yeah.
0: Depends on where you live. Like, yeah. Maybe if you live in New York City.
1: Right.
0: You know, this is a survey of single people across America. So mm-hmm. we're talking some big cities. And
1: yeah.
0: And although even here, who was I talking to? They're paying over $3,000 a month for an apartment.
1: Oh, yeah.
0: And it's not even like a big place. I mean, it's in like one of the nicer, newer complexes.
1: Yeah.
0: But it's not like it has a pool and stuff.
1: No. Oh, no.
0: Like it.
1: Yeah, rent's crazy.
0: $3,000.
1: Yeah. When Riley was looking for apartments and she's telling me what the rent is and all that stuff, instantly in my head, I was like, okay, we need to start getting you to look at homes to stop paying this amount of rent.
0: Starter home.
1: Yes.
0: Start with small home or condo.
1: Yeah. And I'm like, I know you're 22. I don't care, but you're throwing your money away. We got to start thinking.
0: Oh, I think back on how long I rented because I thought, you know, I didn't have enough for a down payment. There are so many options now, you know, ways to get around that.
1: Right.
0: But, yeah.
1: I'm already on thinking that for her because I'm like, wow, what are you paying?
0: And it's just skyrocketed in the last few years. I mean, in the time, so I've lived, oh my God, I got to tell you about a coworker who's on my you know what list now.
1: Oh yeah.
0: Let's do it. Throw him right under the bus.
1: Okay, good.
0: I'll tell you what he said in a second. But but when I moved to Maine, so I moved to Maine in 2014. The first place I had was $900 a month.
1: Uh-huh.
0: And that was a pretty nice studio.
1: Mm-hmm. It sounds about what I was paying.
0: And then I found a place. I only lived there for a few months because I ended up moving in with Kyle, my partner, mm-hmm. later. But I had a place that now it was a studio and it was kind of a weird building,
1: mm-hmm.
0: but it was in the West End.
1: Yeah.
0: And, you know, again, you know, it was kind of a funky building and the neighbors were a little bit strange and the neighborhood was not perfect. You know, uh-huh. it's a little bit different now, but that would have been like 2015, 2016. And I was paying like $800 a month.
1: Yep.
0: And now I it's gotta be at least double that.
1: Oh yeah.
0: Even for this place that was kind of a strange, you know.
1: Yeah. I'm glad you said that because that jogged my memory. I think the most I paid was maybe $1,100, $1,200 a month, but that was everything included.
0: And that would have been like, and we had a washer dryer.
1: I did. I had a washer dryer. I had off street parking and a washer dryer, and it was right behind. It was on Woodford Street in Portland.
0: And that felt like a mansion.
1: Yep.
0: It felt like you were living.
1: It was
0: big.
1: A two bedroom. It was a tiny two bedroom.
0: Yeah.
1: But it was a two bedroom, and it was my own apartment, and that was right before I moved in with Jay. But that was $1,200 with everything included.
0: Yeah.
1: All utilities and washer dryer and everything.
0: Yep.
1: And there's no way. And trust me, Riley is not paying that. Riley is paying a lot more than that.
0: Yeah.
1: And not.
0: And she has a great job right out of college, but still,
1: it's
0: just crazy. Yeah.
1: Yeah.
0: Well, if you're single and you're looking at your salary, maybe today's the day you go. Yeah, I need a raise. Why? Because I need to find someone. Okay.
1: Yeah.
0: Tug on the heartstrings.
1: Yeah.
0: Yeah, that's, I don't know. That sounds like a crazy number to me.
1: That is a crazy number.
0: It could be the people who are, you know, I don't know the details of the survey. So maybe it's people who are like over 40.
1: And that's
0: and
1: like,
0: single. I don't know.
1: Like you said, that's it. That's not in Maine. So
0: no.
1: That's not just in Maine alone. So don't put that pressure on yourself along with everything else.
0: Although being single is more expensive than being in a relationship too.
1: Absolutely.
0: All right. Well, anyway, sorry if you're single right now and you're going, you know, I come to you guys for some hope.
1: Yeah.
0: We'll find hope in a minute.
1: Yes.
0: We'll find something better in a minute. Although actually we have a really interesting question. While we're talking money, I want to bring this question up. It's one of those hypothetical things. Would you take A or B? A is guaranteed cash. B is the chance at way more cash. And this is kind of a fun game to play with friends or your coworkers, and see you know it's a way to measure how risky some people are.
1: Okay.
0: So mm-hmm. we've got that coming up. Plus, Kelly's got your buzz stories next. Right now, Todd's got your News Center Maine forecast.
2: Mostly cloudy skies today. Drizzle possible during the morning, and then showers likely late in the day and in the evening. It'll be muggy. Highs in the lower 70s. Showers tonight, downpours, areas of fog, lows in the 60s. And tomorrow's not looking great. A lot of showers out there and a few additional downpours, highs in the 60s. We'll start Friday with a lingering shower, but the afternoon turns partly sunny. And we'll have highs in the upper 70s. And right now, the weekend looks pretty good. Warmer with more sunshine.
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0: Look, I don't mean to sound vain, but I was looking in the mirror this morning, specifically at my forehead, and thinking, damn, you look good, girl. Nice and smooth. 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

0: Ariana Grande, who was just down in Boston last weekend, and thanks to social media, I know exactly which friends were there. Because no one who went didn't post.
1: That's right.
0: Right?
1: Yes.
0: All right, what are we buzzing about?
2: 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Here's what Nane's going to be buzzing about today.
0: What are we buzzing about today? 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Forecast-wise, this is that little blip in the week that we've been talking about.
1: Yeah.
0: We're getting clouds to start, maybe some drizzle in spots, and then a shower likely later on this afternoon and this evening. Looks like tomorrow's good shot at getting wet, too. And then that'll clear out on Friday midday, making way for a nice afternoon on Friday. And it looks like a nice, sunny, warm weekend.
1: Perfect.
0: So just in time for the weekend, we'll clear all this stuff out, just deal with it midweek. All right. What else are we buzzing about, Kel?
1: New Maine laws taking effect today limit cooperation with ICE. Agents generally cannot enter non-public areas of schools, hospitals, or libraries without a judge-signed warrant. Police and landlords also face new limits on assisting immigration enforcement. Tensions are escalating again in the Middle East. The U.S. says it intercepted an Iranian missile attack targeting American forces yesterday. Hours later, the U.S. and Saudi Arabia struck Iran-backed militia sites in Iraq, reportedly killing at least 20 fighters. The escalation came a day after President Trump said the U.S. had paused strikes on Iran. At least 13 people are dead after a magnitude 7.1 earthquake struck southern Japan. Rescue crews are searching for people trapped beneath collapsed buildings while thousands remain without power or gas. Officials are also warning of strong aftershocks.
0: Yikes.
1: Yeah.
0: Yeah, I've never been in an earthquake.
1: No.
0: I know, you know, a lot of people who have lived in California and have. It seems terrifying.
1: Yeah, for sure. Firefighters are battling major wildfires in Spain and France as temps soar above 100 degrees. Thousands have been forced to evacuate, though some are now being allowed to return home. The Georgia teenager who killed two teachers and two students at Appalachia High School has been sentenced to life without parole. 16-year-old Colt Gray also wounded nine others in the 2024 shooting. A prosecutor said that he carried out the attack to become famous.
0: Wow. Yeah.
1: American Airlines issued a nationwide ground stop last night after a tech problem disrupted some of its systems. Flights have resumed, but delays may spill into today.
0: You know, this is a little lesson in no matter how technology averse you are, if you're traveling nowadays, it really is best to have the airlines app.
1: Yeah.
0: Because you may not get updates and find out, and then you go to the airport and your plane isn't there.
1: Yeah, right.
0: You know?
1: Yeah.
0: So it's worth getting the apps because that's where you get the first updates.
1: Yeah.
0: Learn that the hard way.
1: Oh, God.
0: You know, because sometimes you get just add your boarding pass to your wallet on your iPhone, but that doesn't update it.
1: Yep.
0: So use the apps.
1: Yeah. The Federal Reserve wraps up its meeting today. Markets largely expect rates to remain unchanged, but everyone will be listening for clues about whether rates could rise later this year. Maine's new state budget takes effect today, and more than 500,000 Mainers will soon receive $300 relief checks. The payments will go to residents making less than $50,000 a year, with the first checks expected to be mailed on Friday. Two Connecticut firefighters vacationing in Maine helped rescue two people from a burning Scarborough home. They woke the sleeping residents, got them outside, and contained the flames with a fire extinguisher and a garden hose until crews arrived.
0: How lucky is that?
1: Yeah, right.
0: You happen to have a couple of visiting firefighters next door.
1: Yeah, exactly.
0: Wow.
1: Thank God.
0: Not going to say anything negative about tourists now, are you?
1: No, exactly. Yeah, that's great. And last but not least, a cannabis shop owned by Cheech and Chong is opening in Milo on Saturday. The grand opening of Dispensaria runs from 10 to 7 and will include giveaways, raffles, and other activities for adults 21 and older.
3: Am I driving okay?
4: I think we're parked, man.
0: They made weed funny and cool before it was legal anywhere.
1: Yeah, for sure.
0: Right?
1: Yep. So that is on Saturday in Milo, if anyone's got nothing to do.
3: Who the hell are Cheech and Chong?
0: Yeah, that's everyone under 35 or 40, right?
1: Yeah, exactly.
0: I know that, like, some of our coworkers. Oh, I never told you what the coworker said who I wanted to throw under the bus.
1: Yeah, who is it? Or your, what did they say?
0: So, shout out to Jacob. Okay.
1: Okay.
0: Who's a sharp young man.
1: Yeah, young man.
0: Yep. And out of nowhere, I mean, he can be a little sassy now and then.
1: Oh, sure.
0: But
1: yeah.
0: Out of nowhere, he goes, you know, I was just wondering, when did you start here? And I said, oh, and I was like, oh, well, would you like, you're taking an interest in me, Jacob?
1: Yeah, okay. Gather around.
0: Yeah, Boosh, they call him Boosh. I said, oh, I was, when was it? 2014. And he goes, wow, yeah, I was in fifth grade.
1: Oh my God.
0: And I'm pretty sure he only asked so that he could issue the burn.
1: Wow.
0: I'm fifth grade. He here yet? No, and he's new over the park's right there.
1: Oh my God.
0: Yeah. I said, why would you tell me that?
1: Wow.
0: Like, what? Why would you say that? And he's like, no, it's just crazy. And I could tell, I was like, you like rehearsed this whole thing, didn't
1: yeah,
0: you?
1: I
0: like
1: think
0: you
1: so.
0: Already did the math.
1: Yeah.
0: You already did the math.
1: Oh God.
0: Okay.
1: Yeah. Well, don't ask me. You probably yeah. weren't even born.
0: Yeah, it's a little harsh.
1: Yeah.
0: A little harsh. We had someone, who was it? There was someone who came in to visit or someone, and they said, oh my God, yeah, I've been listening since I was in I was in like fourth grade, and we were like, why do you say these
1: yeah,
0: things?
1: Ew, God.
0: I mean, I know that was meant to be nice, but I don't want to know that.
1: Yeah, gross.
0: Just say a while.
1: Yeah, yeah, exactly.
0: You don't have to put any math to it,
1: yeah,
0: you know?
1: Yuck.
0: Oh, my God.
1: Ugh, gross.
0: Well, have a great day, Boosh.
1: Yeah, you jerk.
0: Yeah.
1: Yeah.
0: Sell something today, Mr. Big Pants.
1: Oh boy.
0: Okay. I don't know. Mr. Big Pants. What is the phrase that I'm like? No, too big for his britches?
1: Or yeah, whatever. Too big for his britches.
0: Could I sound any older now,
1: yeah,
0: by the
1: exactly.
0: way?
1: Is Bush's like,
0: point
1: britches?
0: Hitting home? Yeah, exactly. What the hell are britches? Is that some form of dental work?
1: Yeah.
0: No. All right. Yeah, coming up. Would you take a guaranteed 50 grand or the chance at a million? All right, I'll give you all the rules.

0: tomorrow. A or B, which one would you choose? 50 grand or the chance at a million? It's the Blake Show with Kelly and Todd on Coast 93.1. So here's the rule. This is, you know, one of those hypothetical questions. You either, A, get handed $50,000, guaranteed.
1: Okay. Yeah.
0: Okay. $50,000, or flip a coin for a 50% chance to win $1 million. So you could either take the 50 grand, okay,
2: right. Yeah.
0: Or you can take the coin, and if you flip it on the right side, then you get $1 million. But obviously, if you flip it on the wrong side, then you get nothing.
2: Yeah.
0: Which would you do? You take the 50 grand, or you take the coin?
2: Okay, I know what I'd do.
1: I'm going to take the 50 grand.
0: Yeah, that's practical. See, this is funny. This is because that's practical, and
1: yeah.
0: Todd's kind of a better.
1: Yeah,
0: I'm guessing
1: exactly.
0: That you would take the coin.
1: Yeah.
2: Yes,
1: yeah.
2: I would.
1: Yeah.
2: I would flip the coin for $1 million only because 50 grand is not enough.
1: Yeah, I know. It's
0: well, but it's more than zero.
1: I know.
2: Yes, but if you had said 100 grand, then I would probably go with 100 grand.
0: Mm.
1: I know.
2: It's just 50,000. I mean, that doesn't even get you that doesn't even get you most cars now.
1: I know.
0: It's crazy.
1: It's
0: a lot more than nothing.
1: I know.
2: I agree, but it's not life changing.
1: Yeah.
2: You know, it's like a nice vacation and maybe like an economy car.
1: Mm-hmm.
2: Which I'm don't get me.

0: no penalty.
1: Yep.
0: You know, mm-hmm. if it was like, if the other side of the, if one side of the coin was $1 million and the other side was you lose 10
2: was
0: grand.
2: Negative 50.
0: Then right. I'm taking the 50 grand.
1: Sure.
0: I mean, even if the other side of the coin was lose $1,000, I'm taking the 50 grand.
2: Mm, I'd still probably pay $1,000 to get a 50-50 chance at $1 million. Definitely. I would 100% do that. Think about that. You wouldn't spend $1,000 to get a 50% chance to win $1 million?
0: No. Not
2: like,
0: right
2: those
0: now.
2: Those odds are insane. Yeah, that's incredible odds. Like, you can't.
0: Right.
2: Like, that stuff doesn't come to you on DraftKings or on Caesars. You know, like, you just don't get odds like that. So I think you would too. I think you would drop $1,000 to have a 50% chance to win $1 million.
0: Yeah.
1: I'm easily talked into these things, and that's why I can't go anywhere with Todd when any of this stuff happens. Because I'd be like, okay, fine. Do you take credit cards? Do you take Apple Pay?
2: Right. My firstborn?
1: Yeah, right. Exactly. I'm like,
0: what's the installment thing?
1: Yeah, because I would instantly be like, forget it. I'll just flip the
0: coin.
1: Have
0: a layaway for this gamble?
1: Yeah, exactly. I'm so easily like, you know.
2: I might even pay like $5,000.
1: All right, you lost me there.
0: Really?
2: Yes, think about it.
0: It's a 50% chance, yes, but it's also a 50% chance you're just out $5,000.
2: I know, but there's a 50% chance you turn $5,000 into $1 million. You can't do that in the stock market. You can't do that betting on a game. You can't do that. You can't do that. You can't do it.
0: I'm starting to see how Todd lost hundreds of dollars on the shell game on the streets of LA.
1: Man, you got to go to Vegas, Todd.
0: Starting to all click together.
2: I've been there.
0: No, Todd probably should not go to Vegas.
1: Actually, you shouldn't go to Vegas.
0: There's never been more proof that Todd should just stay home.
1: That's true.
2: And Rachel should manage his money.
1: Yeah.
0: Exactly. She's over there going, and you don't let me buy avocados at full price?
2: Right.
0: Yeah, well, bring this one to work. It's a good one to.
2: I will.
0: The rule is you get 50 grand. You just get handed 50 grand. Boom, yours.
2: Right.
0: Or you get a coin. And if you flip it to the right side, it's $1 million. But the wrong side, nothing.
2: Yeah.
0: So
2: what's the value of this coin? Is it a quarter? Is it a silver dollar? Is it.
0: I don't know. It's a Bitcoin.
2: You're going to walk with that at the very least.
1: Yeah, you walk with that.
2: You walk with that.
0: Right.
1: There you go.
2: That's your consolation prize.
0: I don't know if you get to, it doesn't say you get to keep the coin, so they'll have to consult the rules.
2: Well, then I'm out.
3: Coming up right now.
0: All right, a couple minutes away, we have kind of an exciting, very flattering thing to tell you.
1: Oh.
0: Yeah. Kind of a really big deal for us, and we would like to humbly share that with you. So sit tight, and we'll tell you all about this major nomination.
1: Oh, cool.
0: Coming up.
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0: Oh, God, I love that song.
1: So good.
0: I love that song. It's like one of those songs you just can't like bop around a little bit to, you know? You can't be in a bad mood listening to that. It is the Blake Show with Kelly and Todd on Coast 93.1. I want to wait for this announcement until Todd has finished up on TV. So he's got another thing to do on TV. So I'm going to play another song, and then we'll come back with this very, very flattering news that we got yesterday.
1: Yeah, cool.
0: Yeah, it's kind of like it's a really big deal, and I don't want to like gloat, you know, but we do want to share this with you. And I got a really, really meaningful text that in a way meant even more to me yesterday from a friend of ours who I did not know had been fighting breast cancer and just kind of wanted to do it and get it done. And she's fine.
1: Okay.
0: She's healthy.
1: Good.
0: We actually, it turns out, saw her right after her double mastectomy.
1: Wow.
0: Which I did not even know about. But her message was very meaningful, and I think is important to share, and really important for all women to hear. But we really want to share this exciting news. So hurry up, Todd. It's coming up. It's Coast 93.1, The Blake Show with Kelly and Todd. Good morning.

0: Coast 93.1. Okay, before we get to the news here, we do have another traffic alert.
1: Oh, man.
0: Yeah, this is an accident on the turnpike northbound in Biddeford at mile marker 31. So just before the Biddeford exit. So again, the left lane blocked because of an accident on the turnpike northbound at mile 31. So just before the Biddeford exit. Is it just me or have there been a lot more crashes recently?
1: Yeah.
0: It seems like that, right?
1: Yeah, right, yeah.
0: I know that state police have been out doing more traffic stops, you know, speeding. Trying to stop people from speeding. And, you know, remember, move over. If you see an emergency vehicle or construction crews, you know, they've been doing a lot of paving and stuff. So follow the rules, follow the speed limits and. And, yeah, be careful. And just a heads up again, northbound side of the turnpike has an accident. Left lane blocked in Biddeford at mile 31. All right, Todd, I'm just going to plug along here. Todd will join when he joins because he's doing some TV stuff. So, well, first of all, we are very flattered to be, according to the Nielsen ratings that were released this week, the number one most listened to morning show in Maine.
1: Yeah, wow, that's great.
0: So that's, I mean, we don't want to take it for granted. It's, we've gotten that before, but always exciting when we get that news. So so big thanks to you and for being a part of the Blake Show fam, which I guess is the biggest fam.
1: It's a big fam.
0: I'm just saying, we're like, what's that nursery rhyme with the woman who's got all the kids under her skirt?
1: Yeah, we birthed a lot.
0: Yeah.
1: Yeah.
0: What's her name? Someone text that. Mrs. Something? 7-9 Coast. Anyway. So that's exciting.
1: Yes.
0: And thank you. And we also found out yesterday that we've been nominated for a very prestigious award in the radio world called the Marconi Award. And it's done by different size markets, you know, so like L.A. and New York are large markets. And then it trickles down to markets that are like the size of Portland, which are called medium markets. And we were one of the five nominated shows in the country.
1: It's crazy.
0: For the Marconi Award by the National Association of Broadcasters. And the Marconi Award, just to give you a little background, was named after, ready, here's a radio history.
1: Okay.
0: Hold on, I feel like I need some like fancy music in the background here. the Marconi Award, I would be shocked if anyone knows who Marconi was. But if you don't, Guglielmo Marconi was, guess what, Italian.
1: Okay.
0: And the inventor credited with pioneering radio transmission. So the National Association of Broadcasters launched these awards almost 30 years ago to recognize, or actually almost 40 years ago, to recognize excellence in broadcasting by honoring radio stations and personalities and nowadays podcasts and industry leaders. And they nominated us.
1: Nice.
0: So we'll find out in October if we win, but this is one of those things that's like the Oscars, where it's really an honor to even just be nominated.
1: It's very cool.
0: I've been working in radio for a long time, and nothing like this has happened. So this is really a big deal. And a big congratulations to our radio fam down the hall at 101.9 POR, who was nominated for Station of the Year in the medium market category.
1: It's crazy.
0: So very, very exciting. Very, very exciting. So tip of the hat to the POR crew down the hall. We're rooting for you. And you better be rooting for us, I'm just saying.
1: Yeah.
0: But we'll find out in October. But The Blake Show with Kelly and Todd, WMGX, Coast 93.1, officially a Marconi nominee. So
1: wow.
0: Very exciting.
1: Yeah.
0: Very exciting. Now, I want to, the producer from Channel 6 just texted me and said, the reason Todd's running late is because he's on a rant about birds.
1: Uh-oh. Well, what does he talk about birds about? Low flying again?
0: I don't know.
1: Uh-oh. Birds?
0: Yeah.
1: Who knows anything about birds?
0: He has a beef with a hawk in his neighborhood. I don't. We'll ask him about that if he ever finds his way to the radio microphone. But that's why Todd's not with us at the moment, because he's ranting about birds.
1: Wow.
0: On Well, he's not even on TV right now. He's just on the stream. So, okay.
1: Oh, old people stuff.
0: Yeah, really, really old people
1: stuff.
0: All
1: right.
0: Okay. So anyway, I want to read you this message, and I haven't read this to Kelly. I wanted to wait till we were on.
1: Okay.
0: Because it is a reminder that when you have an opportunity to catch something early by getting, for example, a mammogram.
1: Yes.
0: Take it.
1: Yep.
0: Don't cancel your appointment.
1: No.
0: So this is a friend of ours. She said it was okay to use her name, but she didn't want to use her name. She doesn't want to make it about her. But I anyway.
1: All right. Well, you better tell me off the air.
0: I will.
1: Okay.
0: So she texted me yesterday. She said, she's been on the Maine Cancer Foundation board for a while. She's, you know, around cancer. And it was right around the time that you were pushing for mammograms, Kel. And I think you had just had a scare. I think it was around that time.
1: Mm-hmm.
0: And you were emotional about it and were saying, you know, hey, make sure you get checked.
1: Mm-hmm.
0: You know, make sure. Oh, there's Birdman.
2: I'm so sorry. I was telling the Red Tail Hawk story.
0: Yeah. Okay. We'll get to that. We'll get back to that in a minute.
1: I'm so sorry.
0: Because now I have questions.
1: What, were you chasing the hawk? What's happening?
0: Lots of questions here.
2: That's an incredible
0: Todd's
2: story.
0: Got a beef with a hawk, basically, right? Something like that. Okay. It's even sent him to therapy, from what I understand. So we'll get to that, and we'll get to the hawk. So we got, Todd, I was just telling everybody about our award that we're nominated for.
2: Oh, yeah.
0: Which is very exciting. Very, very humbling honor. And and honestly, whether we win or not, like, just to be nominated really is a big deal. It's like for the rest of the, it's like how actors, when they put the credits, it says Oscar nominee, you know, whoever.
1: Yeah.
0: Now that's something that we can always say, which is really big.
1: Yeah.
0: I mean,
1: yeah.
0: If we win, oh my God, insane.
1: Yeah.
0: But just to be nominated is a big
2: deal. Where do they do the ceremony? Like, is it a national award?
0: It's in New
2: correct?
0: York. Yeah. The NAB convention, I think. So yeah, so
2: that's,
0: we'll keep
2: really
0: you posted
2: exciting.
0: On that. Yeah, we'll post something about it, a little bit more about it, so
2: cool,
0: more on Instagram. But but I was saying that this was even more meaningful, because this is I think the most rewarding part of our job is when we can talk about a topic that maybe isn't funny and it can make a difference.
1: Mm-hmm.
0: And we have the privilege of coming in here and doing that. And we try not to, like, load the show up with the heavy stuff, you know, because, look, I know you want to escape and laugh, and you need that.
1: Yeah.
0: But sometimes the connection can be about something serious. And in this case, Kelly talking about mammograms and a scare that she had encouraged this particular friend of ours to make sure she followed what her body was telling her and kept an appointment.
2: Okay.
0: And she said, I had just been referred for a biopsy. And I ended up being diagnosed with early stage breast cancer a week later. I had recently gotten a bilateral mastectomy when she came in to talk to us about a separate thing. And
1: what?
0: I didn't want to unload this on you at the moment, she said. And she said, I'm totally fine now. I just want you to know that I went through that. And one of the reasons that I followed through was because Kelly talked about it. Which is huge.
1: Yeah.
2: Yeah, it is.
0: And she goes on to say in the message that, like, you know, how many other women happen to be listening and happen to keep their appointment and happen to save their lives?
2: You know,
0: and yes, we get to do it on the radio.
1: Yeah.
0: But it's a reminder that when you have these conversations and hold each other accountable.
1: Yeah.
0: And encourage each other to listen to your body or to keep that appointment, it could save someone's life.
1: Yeah.
2: Right.
1: Yeah.
0: And she said, you know, look, I know you're everyone's best friends on the way to work and everything you do, but the stuff that you advocate for does impact people in a really important way. And she said some other nice stuff too, but we don't need to make it all about us. We're awesome. But thank you for sharing that. We went back and forth a little while after that, and I imagine there was, it's scary, it's emotional, it's all these things that you're navigating.
1: Yeah.
0: When that happens, and I felt very grateful that she shared with us that we were maybe a little part of it.
1: Yeah. Wow.
2: Yeah.
0: But take this as a reminder. Keep your appointment.
1: Yeah. Yeah. Exactly.
0: Right.
2: And listen to your body and your sixth sense. Right.
0: Yes. Like,
2: a lot of people have strange intuitions, and even if they end up being inaccurate, you know, you're going to feel good about and comfortable about, like, making that effort.
0: Yeah, you're never going to regret advocating for yourself.
1: No.
0: Yeah. Even if it ends up that you're fine.
1: Yeah.
0: You know, because there's all, because you know what's way worse is saying, I'm probably okay.
1: Right.
0: And then finding out you're not.
1: Yeah.
0: And if you had listened to yourself before, you may have been more okay.
1: Yes.
2: And it may require you to, you know, even push back a little bit on your primary care or whomever the specialist is and ask additional questions.
0: Or get a second opinion.
2: Or a second opinion, right, exactly. Because there are countless stories where people just still weren't convinced or content with the answer that was provided them.
0: And look, all of us want to try to think positively and take a positive, you know, and say, oh, I think I'm probably fine.
1: Right. Yeah.
0: You know, no one wants to say, I don't know.
1: Yeah.
0: right. But if there's that little thing, then listen to it.
1: Yeah, exactly.
0: You know, and luckily she's totally fine.
1: Good.
0: She's totally fine. So, I mean,
1: now
0: physically. Yeah.
1: Yeah.
0: Yeah. Went through a little bump, but what could have been a much bigger bump.
1: Good.
0: So thank you for sharing that. And thank you, Todd. I mentioned that we got the ratings this week too. It's a pretty good week.
1: Yeah. Right.
0: Pretty good week.
1: Yeah.
0: And, and found out we were the most listened to, morning show in Maine, which is very nice. And, so I'm going to try and keep it that way and shut up and play the commercials that they paid for very much. and then we'll come back with another silly topic. Well, I don't know. This might not be that silly because she basically confessed to her boyfriend that she has a crush on two of his friends.
1: Oh, boy. Okay.
0: Okay. How would you navigate this? I mean, it's kind of funny just because of the way she says it. You're like, why are you telling me this?
1: Yeah.
0: But then imagine, like, what does he do with this now?
1: Yeah.
0: Okay. So that's coming up. Todd's got your News Center Maine forecast.
2: All right. Mainly cloudy today. There could be a little drizzle out there this morning, and then the showers will arrive this evening. Highs today near 70 coast, mid 70s inland. Tonight and tomorrow, there will be periods of rain, some of it on the heavy side. It's not going to rain the whole time, but there will be a few downpours incorporated into all this. Highs tomorrow only in the 60s. No sun. On Friday, we start out murky. We end with partly sunny skies and highs back into the 70s. And then over the weekend, it's partly sunny both Saturday and Sunday. Warm and sticky, 80 degrees.
0: Oh, Mother Hubbard was the one I was trying to think of with all the kids under her dress. Yeah,
1: yes.
0: Thank you. We feel like Mother Hubbard with all our Blake Show fam under our dress. Okay, we got to pause real quick and then come back with the thing about the crush on the friends, but also Todd versus Hawk.
1: Yeah, what's this?
0: Okay, that literally sent him to therapy, okay?
2: All right.
0: That's coming up.
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0: Ellie and Todd.
1: So, okay,
0: before we get to anything else.
2: You understand, this is going to take a solid 5+ minutes to tell this story.
0: Okay.
2: It's an unbelievable story.
0: So you basically, Todd has a feud with a hawk.
2: Well,
0: and it actually sent you to therapy.
2: Birds did.
3: Okay.
2: So, all right. You asked for it.
0: Yeah.
2: Okay. All right. Every year, my wife, Rachel, she puts a wreath up on our door.
0: Okay.
2: In the fall, it's leaves. In the winter, there's stupid pine cones on it. And then
0: it's like a seasonal
2: flowers wreath. Correct. Okay. So she puts the spring one up. And every year, every year for the last 5-6 years, this couple birds, these two birds, they're like the size of little chickadees.
0: Mm-hmm.
2: They come back and they nest in that wreath. And they've done it like 5 or 6 years in a row. And they make this nest and they have lay their eggs in the spring. Yep.
3: Yeah.
2: Wow. And
3: we have one in a fern right now on our porch.
2: Yeah.
3: Yep.
2: There you go. And the birds hatch.
0: Like on your front door?
3: Yeah.
2: On our front door.
0: Wow. Okay.
2: Yeah, it's tough. But they get shelter underneath the porch there. And every once in a while, I'll throw some breadcrumbs out there and they get the food and they're all protected and everything like that. Well, this year, it happened again.
0: Mm.
2: They come in. This is like late April or something. They come and land, and they start building their nest. And sure enough, they lay their eggs, and the mom's sitting there. Our front door has a little window on the top, all right? Mm. So you can see through it, and that's where the wreath is. So every time we walk by the front door, and you have to do that to get upstairs to the second floor, the mom flies away. It's like, I feel so bad for her. She's laying her eggs. She's trying to raise a family and keep them warm. And
0: Todd's buying, like, going to the curtain shop, buying blackout curtains.
2: Yes.
0: For
2: okay.
0: The
2: well, so Blake, I should have bought a curtain. Instead, I put a piece of cardboard up over the window.
0: Yeah, it looks pretty.
2: Yeah. Well, you know, it worked. The mom didn't fly away, and the eggs were warm. But Rachel came home that afternoon and looked at it, and she said, "Oh no!" And this is a quote from her: "I can't live in this squalor." Excuse me, squalor. Wow, that's a little dramatic there, honey. My God.
0: Was she talking about the cardboard?
2: Yes.
0: Yeah. Okay, yeah.
2: I mean, come on. Okay. Like,
0: can I just mention, one of Todd's best friends owns the curtain shop. So, I mean,
2: this is very
0: you
2: true.
0: Could have
2: Richard
0: probably
2: Dawes.
0: Gotten a discount. No. I'm just saying, you know.
2: Well, it was
0: he
2: in
0: probably
2: the moment.
0: Could have come over and custom installed them for you.
3: Yeah, he probably would have.
0: I'm just saying.
2: Well, he's done the rest of our windows, too.
0: Yeah, exactly.
2: So he would have. Anyway, I said, look, if I take that cardboard down and those eggs don't hatch or one of them dies or something, that blood's on your hands. All right?
0: Okay.
2: And
0: I'm starting to see how this ended up in therapy. Continue.
3: Yeah.
2: Yeah. So anyway, I won the argument. We kept the cardboard up. She was a good sport about it. So you fast forward like a month or so and, you know, the eggs hatch because she was able to sit on her eggs.
0: Oh.
2: And there's little babies in there and everybody's happy and it's kind of cool. You know, I've like nurtured, you know, I've with this family that
0: you've
2: keeps
0: done your
2: back
0: part and helping
2: year after year, yeah,
0: helping the birds, yeah.
2: So, about a month ago, we have a cleaner. This is a whole nother topic, all right. Like, I never wanted a cleaner in the first place.
3: Okay.
2: You know, I fought for 1 day a month instead of two. Rachel and I'm like, I can clean toilets. I'm really good at. Anyway, I caved, and our cleaners are awesome, and it's great having a clean house once a month. Blah blah blah. Well. I'm laying on the couch napping it was morning, 10 o'clock in the morning. Cleaner's supposed to come at noon. You know of cleaners. They never come when they're supposed to or say they will. And that's fine. Okay. They do a great job. But they walk in at 10 and I'm all disheveled. I wake up and I'm like, okay, I'll gather my stuff. I'll get out of here. So I go and leave. Brody's still sleeping. It's 10 o'clock. He's a teenager. Obviously, he sleeps till 1 in the afternoon. He gets up. He leaves. Okay. And then the cleaners leave and I come back. Okay. So I come back, and as I'm driving by the front porch area, I look over, and there's like this sandy, like debris crap on the front porch. I'm like, what the hell is that? And I noticed there was a box there because, you know, my freaking wife and child order something every goddamn day. So I go and park in the garage, and then I come out the front door to get the box, and there's the debris crap and everything. I'm like, and it dawned on me. I turn around and I look at the wreath and it's off kilter.
0: Oh, no.
2: It's off kilter. And I'm like, that wreath must have fallen or the nest must have fallen. I go up and look in the nest. There are no babies. There's a cracked egg on the ground.
0: Oh, no.
2: And there's no sign of the parent birds. So I immediately am like, those
0: what happened?
2: Darn cleaners. They must have done something. So I go to our, we have a ring cam. I go to the ring cam. Oh, I see me leave. Okay. Yeah. I see Brody eventually leave.
0: Oh.
2: When Brody left, there was no debris on the porch.
0: Mm.
2: Then I see the cleaners leave, and there is debris on the porch.
0: Huh.
2: However, there's no video of the incident.
0: Oh. So does this remain a mystery? What does the hawk
2: yes.
0: have to do with it?
2: Well, so yes, I couldn't figure it out. And so I'm like, why did the ring cam not trip? And like, I'm just like, well,
3: the ring camera does
2: that. I don't know. Like, I looked in the bushes for like baby bird. All, there's no sign of anything. So I'm thinking like, well, it just must not have tripped. They must have just, you know, picked up the nest and put it back on the wreath and then took off. But for some reason, it never tripped. And normally something like that would. Anyway, 4 days later, I am at home. And I walk by the front door, and there's Aries. She's sitting right on the threshold, the platform to go up the stairs to the second floor. And I'm
0: this
2: like,
0: this is the cat, not a third child
2: cat,
0: for those
2: correct.
0: Not keeping
2: yes.
0: track. Yeah,
2: and that's right in front of the door. Right, it's right in front of the front door.
0: Mm-hmm.
2: And the cardboard's off by now, obviously, because there's no more babies to protect.
3: Right.
2: And but that stupid wreath is still there to remind me of the incident every day.
0: The trauma.
2: Yeah, exactly. And I'm like, oh, hi, sweetie. What's up, boo-boo? You want to go upstairs? And out of the corner of my eye, this dark shadow comes flying in. And I turn, and it's this huge red-tail hawk.
3: Mm.
2: And it lands right on the wreath.
3: What?
0: Oh.
2: Right on the wreath. And I freaked out, and it freaked out, and it took off.
3: Yeah. Oh, my God.
0: So you think the hawk came and took the babies?
2: I did. Oh. And I went to the ring cam, and the ring cam did not get tripped. The hawk flying in and landing on the wreath didn't trip the ring cam.
0: Just out of the
2: It stalked the baby family, and it took out all of the babies. The parents were still alive, and this is how I know, because at the end of the incident day, when I saw me leave, Brody leave, the cleaners leave, I saw Brody come back in.
0: Mm-hmm.
2: And when Brody came back in, the mom and the dad were like flying all around him. And he was like, what the heck? What? You know, like they were like attacking him because they must have thought it was.
3: He was a hawk.
2: Yeah, or they were just pissed and, you know, sad. And
0: I've always
2: said
0: he looks kind of hawk-like.
3: Yeah, he is hawk-like. Yeah.
2: So that's the crazy story.
0: Hawk, yeah.
2: Yeah. And he came back to looking for more food. And it, I would never have known what really happened. And I was blaming the cleaners and blaming my wife under my breath all the time because, you know, we had to get the cleaners and all this. And so I just feel better that it was Mother Nature.
0: Yeah.
2: It was natural selection.
0: Yeah.
2: And it wasn't some stupid human.
3: Yeah.
0: That's true.
2: You know?
3: Yeah.
2: And our cleaners, by the way, are amazing.
3: Yeah.
2: They do a tremendous job. I do wish they would come at the time they say they're going to come.
0: Oh,
2: but they're also not bird killers.
0: Yes.
2: They're not bird killers.
0: Yeah. They might be time and nap killers, but they're not.
2: Yeah. And I feel awful for assuming that it was their fault.
0: Apologies to the cleaners.
3: Yeah.
2: Yes. No. But I never would have known if I wasn't in that random spot at that random time for that bird to randomly come back at that moment.
0: Right.
2: Isn't that crazy?
0: So now you're forming like a mob to go after the hawk?
3: Yeah, we got
0: to
3: get the hawk.
2: No. Again, it's just Mother Nature. It's just what happens in nature. And that hawk was brilliant and intelligent.
0: You know, it's funny is Todd was late coming on the radio because he was on TV ranting.
2: I got to go on TV now.
0: And now he's late to TV because he was ranting about the hawk.
3: And that's natural selection for Todd.
0: That is.
3: Yeah, it's Mother Nature. Yeah,
0: if Todd's job is killed, it's just the way of nature. We know Todd's arch nemesis, the red tail hawk of Cape Elizabeth.
3: Or is it time? It's time. Todd's nemesis.
0: It's really just time and curtains, apparently.
3: Yeah. Wow.
0: I wonder if anything would have been different if he just sprung for the curtains.
3: Right.
0: Anyway, okay, well.
3: Well, that was a gripping story, though.
0: I'm going to, and I
3: that
0: feel
3: was
0: bad for
3: it.
0: I'm kind of sad about the little birds.
3: I really am, too.
0: I guess that's nature, that is, sadly.
3: I'm kind of sad for Brody, too.
0: Yeah.
3: For being attacked.
0: Yeah, it sounds like they blamed the wrong guy.
3: They really did.
0: They,
3: and again, as usual, Brody gets the raw end of the deal. If for anyone who knows, stories about the Guttners.
0: Yeah.
3: Brody always gets the raw end of the deal.
0: The other most famous one that we've talked about was how they throw him in the back seat when they drove to the ski mountain with the cat in the back who gets car sick, and Brody would have to do the scooping.
3: Poor Brody.
0: So, just another thing on Brody's list of things to unpack in therapy.
3: Yeah, exactly. Long list.
0: The list is growing. Now we add a nest to to that list.
3: Yeah.
0: Well, listen, I think we're going to have to push the she confessed her crush on his friends to tomorrow.
3: Come on!
0: So we'll save that for tomorrow.
3: All right.
0: All right. That's around this time tomorrow. On The Blake Show with Kelly and Todd. All right. Well, now we have a slot here. You know, we'll just pause.
3: Okay.
0: And come back.
3: All right.
0: And then do the friends there. Okay, how about that?
3: Okay.
0: Why on earth would someone say, I totally have a crush on your friends? And that's not all she said.
3: Okay.
0: That's actually probably not even the most troubling thing that he's now trying to figure out how to address.
3: Oh, yeah. Ain't she something? Okay.
0: Yeah, that's coming up. In just a couple minutes on The Blake Show with Kelly and Todd. And Todd's News Center main forecast is not quite as nice as it's been. We had a nice stretch of weather. We deal with some rain. Clouds to start. Couple drizzles out there. This afternoon, increased chance of showers. And then tomorrow, kind of the same deal. And then Friday, we clear out. By Friday afternoon, nice to go into the weekend, which looks nice too. Sunny and warm. But today is just a muggy, muggy, cloudy day. All right. So we'll pause and come back with this unnecessary confession.
3: Okay.
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3: There are lots of times when I completely understand why people want and need a truck. 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

0: It's Coast 93.1, the Blake Show with Kelly and Todd. I just have this. I have the Feed the Bird song from Mary Poppins in my head now after that whole thing with Todd and the. How much does it cost?
1: Tuppence a bag.
0: Too much for Tightwad Todd. So if you missed that story, wow.
2: Wow.
0: What a saga.
2: Yeah.
0: What a saga. That'll be on the podcast after the show. Just open the app store and search Coast 93.1 so you have our app. And then if you want to listen on wherever you listen to podcasts, subscribe by searching Blake Show with Kelly and Todd. Okay, we've got this message. For some reason, she confessed that she has a crush on two of his friends, her boyfriend's friends. Okay?
2: Okay.
0: They're in their 20s. They've been together about 3 years. We were playing one of those ask me anything and I'll answer honestly games.
2: Oh, boy.
0: Which can be a lot of fun in your relationship. And I will say that they make these decks of cards. You can even just search, you know, questions for relationships.
2: Uh-huh.
0: And if you're at dinner and you've been together for a while, you could learn new things about your partner thanks to these questions. That can be really intriguing.
2: Yeah.
0: Or it can go completely south like it did this time.
2: Yeah.
0: So I jokingly asked, have you ever had a crush on someone while we've been together? And she paused and said, yeah, but it didn't mean anything. I figured she meant like, I don't know, a celebrity.
2: Right.
0: Or some Instagram guy or something. So I said, well, who? And she goes, two of your friends. I thought it was a joke. And then she told me one was my best friend from college and the other was a guy from our friend group who hangs out with us almost every weekend.
2: Oh my God.
0: She said she never flirted with either of them, never texted them, never planned to act on it. She just thought they were attractive and they were little crushes that would fade. So this is not that bad yet. But then she said this. He says, then she added something that really got under my skin. She said, I mean, if I'd met your best friend before I met you, I probably would have gone for him. But I'm really glad I ended up with you. I asked why she would even tell me this, and she said, that's the whole point of the game.
2: Oh.
0: Okay. So now every time we're hanging out, I can't stop wondering if she's looking at them differently. I think she might laugh harder at my best friend's jokes.
2: Right. Yeah.
0: But now I don't know if I'm just overthinking it. Am I being insecure? Are crushes like this harmless? I don't think she cheated. I don't think she would cheat. But this is still bothering me. And she blames me because I asked the question.
2: Ugh.
0: If I didn't want the answer, I shouldn't have asked. Ugh. Now what? It's a good one.
2: Yeah, it's a good one.
0: Because I think, look, I'm just going to say, I think it is totally normal to have crushes while you're in a committed relationship.
2: Mm-hmm.
0: It's what you do with it that matters.
2: Yeah.
0: I don't think that being in a committed, monogamous, faithful relationship means you don't occasionally meet someone and go, wow. Or see someone and go, wow.
2: Right.
0: It's what you do with it.
2: Correct. It's like, it depends on what your definition of a crush is. If you think, if you find someone attractive, of course you're going to find someone attractive.
0: Mm-hmm.
2: Like, you're not dead. Like, you know, you can find someone attractive. Sure.
0: Right.
2: If you define crush as you can't stop thinking about someone, if you're like, you know, hitting on someone and flirting with someone, you get excited to see someone. That's a different story.
0: Mm-hmm.
2: Yeah, that's a different story. So, as far as this couple is concerned.
0: Well, because here's the thing. Like, well, go ahead. I don't.
2: Oh, no,
0: cut
2: no,
0: you
2: no.
0: Off.

0: learn lessons like this along the way. And this is a good one.
1: Exactly.
0: This is a good lesson.
1: Yes.
0: That a filter is a good thing to have.
1: Exactly.
0: And now and then, it's important to let your brain say, wait a minute.
1: Yeah.
0: Don't say that out loud.
1: Exactly.
0: I don't know why I think her brain sounds like that, but you know what I mean? Like, this is what one of those things, it can be, it's totally, totally fine to have a crush on your boyfriend's friend, as long as you don't do anything about it. And as long as it's not like real feelings that are taking away from your relationship, that's different.
1: Yeah.
0: But if you're like, man, you know, he is cute. If I was single, I would. But don't say it.
1: Yeah.
0: Because now it's all he can think about.
1: Yeah. I mean, when she said that I would have went for him instead of you, that to me says it's real feelings. That to me says, well, like, I actually like him.
0: What a dagger.
1: That's not, I think he's cute. That's something else.
0: I mean, look, she was intending to say, if I was single, I would date him, but I'm really glad I'm with you instead. Maybe that's what she said.
1: Yeah.
0: But I'm betting what he heard was, if he asked me out first, I'd be with him and then I wouldn't be with you and I'd be fine with that.
1: Yeah, right. Exactly.
0: Right? Like, that's what I would hear.
1: Yes. Yeah.
0: It's
1: she just said all too much.
0: Yeah. Don't play the question games anymore, I think.
1: Not that question.
0: Don't.
1: Not those questions.
0: But, I mean, I will. The only thing I will say in support of her is he did ask the question and you're playing this game and you're playing with fire.
1: Yep.
0: You're playing with fire. A question like that is, she should not have answered it the way she answered.
1: No.
0: Period.
1: Yeah. No.
0: But I.
1: Yeah.
0: Oh, interesting. Someone just sent us a confession that they haven't told their partner.
1: Oh, boy.
0: And never will.
1: Oh, boy.
0: That's next.
1: Oh.
0: No, I'm just kidding. That would be a good tease, though, wouldn't it?
1: Yeah.
0: It says, I met and flirted with my wife's sister before I met my wife. We've been married more than 30 years. That little detail about her sister, I will take that to my grave.
1: There you go.
0: Sir, correct.
1: Yeah, right.
0: Correct.
1: Mm-hmm.
0: It doesn't do any good.
1: Yeah.
0: For that, this is where honesty is not the best policy.
1: Yeah. Yep.
0: Because how would that make you feel?
1: Right.
0: Yeah. She needs to go on Amazon and find a better filter.
1: Yeah, exactly.
0: Okay.
1: Yes.
0: Coast 93.1, it's the Blake Show with Kelly and Todd. Good morning.

0: Forte.
1: I knew it.
0: It's Coast 93.1, The Blake Show with Kelly and Todd. We just want to say thank you for making us the number one most listened to morning show in Maine.
2: Yay.
0: That we got the ratings this week, and that's always, you know, kind of nerve-wracking.
2: Yeah, right.
0: You know? Yep. But that was some very, very flattering news. So thank you. Obviously, without you listening, we would not have a show or a job.
2: Yeah, right.
0: So thank you lots and lots and lots. That was really, really exciting news. And we were very humbled to be recognized by the National Association of Broadcasters with a nomination for the Marconi Award, which is kind of like the Oscars of radio. And yeah, very cool. It's kind of like a like you know when you get a text from corporate, like the boss, like the big boss,
2: yeah,
0: like the big boss, that it's a big deal.
2: Yeah,
0: and
2: right.
0: Texted yesterday and said, "Hey, you guys got nominated for a Marconi," and so did our friends down the hall at POR got nominated for the overall station.
2: That's awesome.
0: Station of the year for our market size. And for us, it was our show that was nominated. So very, very flattering. And yeah, thanks for being a part of it. Means a lot. But we're going to pause and come back with another topic that I think a lot of people who go to concerts will have strong feelings about.
2: Okay.
0: You either like this or you hate this. Which one are you?
2: Mm.
0: All right. It's coming up on The Blake Show. Don't go away.
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1: Dynamite!
0: Every time I hear that song, I think of that. Okay, singing out loud at concerts.
2: Yes.
0: Singing out loud at concerts. Thoughts? Because this has become something that a lot of people are talking about. And I've seen some posts about it. And yeah, did this happen to you at Noah Kahn?
2: Yeah, so it did. I think it depends on how loud you're singing. So where we were, there was one part where we could walk right up to one of the stages, I was very lucky to do that.
0: So cool.
2: And they encouraged to walk up to this stage. And when we were walking up to the stage, I actually got separated from Jay. And there were these like three or four very tall, large college kids, I assume from Boston. And they were very sweet because they sort of like parted the seas and realized that I was with Jay. And they sort of grabbed my hand and moved so I could get back with Jay. And I thought that was sweet, like gentlemen in college, you know. And they ended up being right behind Jay and I, where we were by the stage with Noah Kahn. Anyway, so when Noah Kahn was performing Maine, which is a very iconic song and we all loved it, these four large college kids from, I know they were from Boston because their accents when they were singing, sung Maine very loudly. And they were right behind me. And because we were so close to Noah Kahn, you know, I really wanted to hear Noah Kahn sing Maine.
0: Right.
2: You know? But all I could really hear was these four college kids behind me singing Maine. And they were singing it so loudly, even like, you know, he sings it like, that's how like Noah Kahn starts it out. And these kids were even singing the humming parts so loud, right? So at first I was a little annoyed and I was like, oh God. But then I sort of paused for a second and I was like, how cool is these four tall college kids who you would never think would sing this, like, you know, slow song by Noah Kahn, and they're loving it and belting it out as loud as they are. And I sort of just like stopped the annoying thing and let them have their moment.
0: Yeah.
2: And sing it and belt it and love it. And, you know, usually they would be so like masculine and like, oh, football. But instead they sang this slow song about Maine. And I was just like, you know what? This is their moment. Let them have it.
3: Have at it, boys.
0: Is it, Todd, does it bug you if people are singing out loud?
3: No, it doesn't. I mean, I've been to only a few concerts in the last couple of years. I'm singing just as loud as everybody else.
0: Yeah.
3: It doesn't bother me. But I do see why, like, it is kind of strange, though. Like, you go there to listen to your favorite artist and, you know, it's kind of weird, like, having everyone sing along.
2: That was the only time. I've never been that close to an artist, and it was the only time I was like, oh, my God, I'm going to hear him sing it right there.
3: Right.
2: And it was the only time, but then that's when I was like, stop being 47 years old and let these kids, like 21-year-old boys, like, have their moment. But,
0: Yeah, I'm with you. For me, it's part of the fun of a concert is the interaction and, like, I think the coolest part of a concert is when it feels unrehearsed, natural, personal, like you know, when something happens in the crowd and they point it out on stage, or they see a sign, or something,
3: or they tell stories,
0: or they one of the things I love is when an artist is doing a song that's a really well-known song, and they'll get to a chorus or something and stop singing.
2: Yep.
0: And pause, or maybe the music stops, and the whole arena sings. Like, there's just something so moving about that, you know? That said, if you are scream singing to every freaking song, shut up now and then.
2: So,
0: okay?
2: Yes.
0: You don't have to, okay? Like, when it's like, oh my God, it's my favorite song. Okay, great.
2: Yeah.
0: But first of all, if you can't sing well, you know.
2: Yep.
0: And I don't expect you to sing well, but if you're going to scream it,
2: right,
0: like to the point that it is painful, that's when I'm not on board.
2: So that's
0: for the most part, I think it's great.
2: Yeah.
0: I love it.
2: These guys were singing louder than Noah Kahn. Like, that's what I mean. Like, I love singing. I don't ever mind anyone singing at a concert. That's what I mean. These guys, like, I'm pretty sure Noah Kahn could hear these guys.
0: Yeah.
2: That's how loud they were. Like, that's why I was
0: But it
2: like,
0: wasn't the whole show.
2: No, it was literally
0: If it was the whole show like that, I'd be like,
2: no. It was like, I was like shocked by how loud they were that I was, I almost was like looking at Noah Kahn being like, I wonder if he's going to be like, okay, guys.
3: Yeah. Part of the problem is like, I think some of the people when they're there, they're trying to like, they're like, they think they're in a contest and they're trying to prove to the world that they know every word to every song.
0: Yeah.
2: Agreed.
3: And it's like,
0: sometimes it's annoying.
3: Okay, we get it. You know,
2: you're a fan.
3: You're a super fan, but there's also 40,000 other super fans.
0: Yeah.
3: Okay. Yes. You're not the only one, actually.
0: Right. Okay. I get it. You studied.
2: Yeah.
0: You spent the last 3 weeks listening to the set list, which you found on Spotify.
2: Right. Yeah. Exactly.
3: Binging the set list. Right.
0: Yeah. But so so if I'm at a concert, and I'm near a group of people who are like super fans. Mm-hmm. If they are singing along with their phones down, I'd much rather they do that than be standing there and recording every freaking moment.
3: Like, I do be that, at
0: the well, there are moments that I want to get, like that I want to capture to remember, or maybe to post, or to share with someone who isn't there.
2: Yeah,
0: but you don't need to do every song, okay?
3: I know,
0: and in full. You don't need to do every song in full.
2: Yeah.
3: There's only, I've been to like 3 or 4 concerts in the last couple of years. And like, I pretty much do that now, like for all of them, because first of all, I'm pretty drunk. But, you know,
0: and so you can remember them?
3: That's part of it. Like, I
0: oh my God, I forgot when Luke Combs did that.
3: Yeah, exactly. So, like, I don't know. And I also, like, I get so in the zone. You're like, I get so moved by, like, my favorite artists. I've been so lucky to see my favorite artists over the last couple of years. Like, I just want to start getting in my head and I want to record everything. So I am that person.
0: Tim and I went to see Lady Gaga.
3: And we
0: ended up lucking out. We had good seats, and she came out to the very. It was like one of those like runway kind of things, and at the very end, she sat at the very end of the stage. I mean, she was at the piano, and she was doing a song that's normally more of a fast song, but then she did it slow and more like a ballad, and which brings a total new meaning to the song, and it was way more moving than I ever felt listening to that song. Right, and we're watching her. And we're like, oh my God, this is amazing. So a few days later, we're still talking about the concert. We go on YouTube and we find someone had recorded it and we see ourselves in the back.
2: Yeah.
0: Because of the way that they were shooting, we were in the background watching her. So we were watching us watching Gaga, on YouTube.
3: Amazing.
0: And how'd we were like, look? Oh my God, look, that's us, right? And what was funny was there was one moment where I was clearly getting emotional, and so is Tim, and we're like kind of like putting our arms around each other, and you can tell, I was like, oh, I remember that's when I was crying. Yep. Right? So that's on YouTube. And then what was funny was you could also see there was a moment where I like go, oh, I want to get this. And I take my phone out and then I'm like staring at my phone after several drinks.
2: Yeah.
3: Trying to figure out how to do it.
0: Staring on my phone, watching, trying to video Gaga.
2: Yeah.
0: And then, and I was watching myself in that context. Mm-hmm. I was like, put your phone away.
2: Yeah.
0: Put your phone away. You know?
2: Yeah.
0: Someone else is getting this.
2: Yeah.
0: There's always going to be someone else. Yeah. Chances are you can find the performance you were at on YouTube from a better angle and better sound quality.
2: Yep.
0: And you don't have to record it.
2: Yeah.
3: Sure.
0: You know?
2: Yep.
0: But yeah, it was kind of funny because I was like, oh, that's what I looked like when I was doing that. Okay. We're going to pause and come back with, I think we could do another game.
3: Another one,
0: I think we can do another game.
2: God, okay.
0: Okay?
2: Yes.
0: Oh, so it has to do with kids and vegetables.
2: Okay.
0: So that's coming up. Little Todd versus Kelly. You can compete along with us in just a few minutes. Todd's got your News Center main forecast.
3: All right, today we're going to be mostly cloudy. There could be some sprinkles around this morning and some showers this evening, and a few might get heavy. Highs near 70 coast, mid-70s inland. Tonight, showers, downpours, maybe some rumbles of thunder in the 60s. Tomorrow, same thing. It's not a good day. It'll be in the 60s. Friday morning, we wake up. It's still murky, but in the afternoon, we finally get better. And we'll have partly sunny skies develop with highs in the 70s and a pretty good looking weekend. Sun and clouds near 80.
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0: Todd versus Kelly, get in on the competition. Okay. 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
2: Yeah.
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0: Yeah, and even if you're not going to the Garden, you know, it's easy to get anywhere once you hop off the Amtrak Downeaster right there in Boston. 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The worst, right?
2: Yeah.
0: Hop on board the Amtrak Downeaster, whether you're going to Boston for fun, maybe you have to go for work. 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

0: Maine's Coast, 93.1. Hello, hello. Blake Kelly and Todd here. Extra grateful today because we got some really, really humbling and flattering news getting nominated for this radio award called the Marconi Award. And it recognizes shows and radio stations and our friends down the hall on 101.9 POR. Their whole station got nominated for the Marconi Award for Station of the Year for our market size. And then our show got nominated. So we're in the running, but it's kind of like the Oscars, where even to be nominated for this particular award is incredibly flattering. So thank you.
1: Yeah, very cool.
0: Yeah. Thanks for being a part of it. This is shared among all of the Blake Show fam, you know, because people call in and give us topics and everything. So it's not like, you know, it's all us.
1: Yeah.
0: So thank you. Okay. Let me get to this little game here. This is a little... Another point on the big board. Todd's going on his summer sabbatical. He'll be back in September.
1: All right, good. At least I can earn points when he's gone.
0: Yeah, right.
1: Todd's 10 points behind.
0: Yeah, we'll have Christian and Dana right. You know, trying to cover for Todd, and you can blame them. Todd versus Kelly. Okay, so I got to find my little question here. Hold on one second. Where is it? Okay, here it is. This is about kids and vegetables, okay?
2: Okay.
0: In one of the most adorable surveys ever. Survey says that a lot of kids think that fruits and veggies come from stores. That's where they never see the ground. They are grown right there on the shelf.
1: Okay.
0: 17%, here's your question, 17% of kids... think broccoli are blank. So whoever gets the answer right first gets a point on the big board.
1: Okay.
0: Survey says 17% of kids, so almost one in five kids, think broccoli are...
1: trees.
0: Yeah. Okay.
2: Yeah.
0: Kelly gets a point.
1: Okay. I mean, was that,
2: did we have to chime in? Like it was no. Kelly went first.
0: Kelly got to go first.
1: Yeah, I'm the big loser. I'm going to be a loser for a while.
0: You didn't hem and haw over that one. You didn't.
2: That was the easy one. Everybody knows
1: that. Yeah, broccoli or trees.
2: I'm surprised it's only 17%.
1: Yeah. What?
2: It's very strange, actually. Huh.
1: Who'd they ask?
2: Right.
0: I don't know.
2: So weird.
0: So I guess that means 83%.
2: Thinking something
0: of kids know,
2: something else.
0: Know that it's just its own plant.
1: Oh wow.
2: Oh maybe.
0: Right. I guess.
1: Hmm.
0: Yeah. But that was, I mean, that's what I was told, and I was told I was a dinosaur.
1: Oh.
0: And I'm going to eat the leaves off the small trees. And ever since then, I've felt big and strong and love broccoli.
1: Oh, like all right.
0: Roar.
1: Roar, look at me roar.
0: It was cute. A lot of kids thought that fruits and veggies just are from stores. Like you don't buy them at stores. That's where they're from in the first place.
1: Mm-hmm. Huh.
0: What percentage of kids do you think know that carrots grow underground?
2: Go ahead, Kel. The honors here. This is an opportunity for you to just keep chipping away.
1: Oh yeah.
2: Percentage? All right, you can go first. I'll go second.
0: Oh, are we doing another point? Okay.
2: Oh, yeah, why not? Like whoever's closest, we'll do whoever's closest.
0: Okay. What percentage of kids think or know? I guess that carrots grow underground.
1: 10%.
2: Oh boy, that's a good one, Kel. That was a good number because if the broccoli tree thing was only 17%.
0: Mm-hmm.
1: Yeah.
2: Like, I feel like that's so common. I'll say 11%.
0: Oh, Todd gets the point.
1: Oh my God. Yes.
0: It's actually more than 50% of kids who know
2: 50?
0: That.
2: 50? Wow. Yeah, what is up with that tree and broccoli thing?
0: Ages 6 to 11.
2: Crazy.
0: Yeah. Huh. Well, so 17% of kids think broccoli are just small trees. 42% of kids did not know that carrots grow underground.
3: Hmm. I got another point over here.
1: Man.
0: Everything fair. Okay.
1: Okay, let's stop putting points up.
0: What percentage? Well, you want to do one more?
1: No. Oh. Not for points. No. No, I don't. Not for points.
0: How about if you get it right?
1: Then no. Yeah. No. Okay. That's how we'll do it. No pity points.
2: Okay.
0: Okay. Well, then just for funsies.
1: Yeah, yes, just for funsies.
0: What percentage of kids do you think know that cheese comes from animals?
2: Oh. Oh, man.
1: They got a lot of them. They all go to the farms when they're kids.
2: I'll say, where else do they think it would come from then? Like the ground?
1: Yeah, right?
0: It's a cheese tree.
1: What are these kids, idiots?
2: I'll go 25%.
1: Really?
2: 25%.
1: I'll go 60.
0: Kelly is almost exactly right.
2: Wow.
1: Damn it. Put you a point up there.
2: No pity points.
1: No pity points. No pity points.
0: Yeah. Almost 60% of kids know that cheese does come from animals. So.
1: Well, you know, they all milk the cow, you know.
0: Yeah.
2: I've never milked a cow.
0: You haven't?
2: No. Have you?
1: Yes.
2: Where?
0: I don't think I've milked one personally.
2: A field trip to go milk cows?
1: Yeah, you go field tripping and you go to the farm. I don't think I touched the udder. Yeah.
0: Oh, well then.
2: Did you like it?
1: You're disgusting.
0: That's weird.
1: You need to go on your sabbatical, you weirdo.
2: Yeah.
1: No, seriously. Because I'm pretty sure I refused. I don't know if I touched it.
0: So you were given the opportunity.
1: I don't remember if I did or not. I went.
2: Yeah. Jay would remember.
1: Jay would remember. Ask him.
0: Yeah. We actually have a recording of Kelly when she was at the farm and offered the udder.
1: You got a great rack, but I don't want to touch it.
0: There we go. How do we happen to have that?
1: Oh, my God.
2: That was perfect.
0: Yeah. Yeah. Versus the next year when she got confident.
1: Oh,
3: that's my new deal.
1: Yep. A double pumper. Yeah, see, I'm a good double bumper.
0: Yeah. Wow. We got that one.
2: It's good to know.
1: Okay. It's called something else.
0: Okay.
1: Oh, God.
0: Yeah, I can confidently say I never did milk a cow.
1: Yeah,
2: I thought you were going to say double pump.
1: Yeah. Well, liar.
0: Depends on what leads up.
1: Yeah.
0: You know?
2: Right.
0: I'll just say that in college, I discovered there are other fun things that are way more fun to milk.
2: Wow.
0: And on that note,
2: we'll
1: hand
0: things back.
2: Oh my gosh.
0: Well, I'm talking about goats, obviously, weirdo. Todd's got your news center main forecast.
2: Probably smaller nipples, I'm assuming, or udders, or what do they call them on goats?
1: What?
0: That's a good question.
1: Huh? They have to be nipples.
0: I'm going
1: to
0: Google that while you do the weather.
2: Okay, fine. Mostly cloudy today. This afternoon, there may be some showers, especially this evening. And high temperatures near 70, coast mid-70s inland. Tonight, showers, downpours, rumbles, lows in the 60s. We'll still have that same pattern tomorrow, so showers are likely. It's going to be a cool day in the 60s. Friday afternoon, the storm system moves away, turns partly sunny, highs in the 70s, and right now the weekend looks pretty good with a mix of sun and clouds and a high near 80.
0: Goat's udders are also called udders, or informally as a bag.
2: Oh my god.
1: All right.
0: Gotta go milk the bag, you know?
4: Papa's got a brand new bag.
0: Okay. We'll pause and, and come back. We're here for one more hour on The Blake Show.
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0: The Blake Show with Kelly and Todd on Coast 93.1. If you missed just a minute, you may have missed this.
1: Would this be too problematic for you? She Googled her date's name and found out that he basically blew up a small bomb as a prank in college.
2: Yeah, that's different.
1: Yeah.
2: So tell me about the whole bomb thing.
1: I mean, I guess you could ask him.
3: There's a red flag. Yeah, there's a red flag, but yeah. It could have truly just been that, a prank. Like, right. maybe he's like a lab technician, you know? Like, right. Maybe he was a STEM kid, a science, like, he was really good in chemistry.
1: And he was like, I love that we're taking the best. 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

0: Bring back your- Hey, it's Maine's Coast 93.1, The Blake Show with Kelly and Todd. And then on the trek home, you get Tarsetti, and he's got albums. Gracie Abrams' new album on vinyl.
1: Nice.
0: Which is pretty cool. And if you win, you qualify to win her whole catalog on vinyl, which is a pretty nice little prize. So make sure you check in with Tarsetti on your trek home. Of course, before then, Alyssa's going to take over after 10 o'clock, and she's got the 90s Nooner and more joy and stories. She's always got something going wrong.
1: I know.
0: The poor woman. But at least she laughs

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Tame Impala, who was in Boston last night, and Liz, who you may hear, part of our weekend crew, was there and basically out of her skin because she was so pumped. Yeah. It's Coast 93.1, The Blake Show with Kelly and Todd and Olivia Rodrigo. I know.

0: the Prince of New England.
1: Yes.
0: Noah Kahan. On Coast 93.1, and imagine if you were at his concert and someone was screaming that song next to you. That's one that maybe you sing softly to yourself.
1: Yeah.
0: That's part of what's created this whole conversation is his concerts.
1: Yes.
0: Right? Like people are getting pissed that people are singing loudly.
1: Yeah, like scream singing.
0: Yeah.
1: Yeah.
0: You don't scream sing to Orbiter.
1: No.
0: That's not right.
1: No.
0: Well, if you want to chime in on that... that's obviously a hot topic today, which is in the podcast. 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
2: Mostly cloudy skies today. Drizzle possible during the morning, and then showers likely late in the day and in the evening. It'll be muggy, highs in the lower 70s. Showers tonight, downpours, areas of fog, lows in the 60s. And tomorrow's not looking great. A lot of showers out there and a few additional downpours, highs in the 60s. We'll start Friday with a lingering shower, but the afternoon turns partly sunny. And we'll have highs in the upper 70s. And right now, the weekend looks pretty good. Warmer with more sunshine.
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0: Coast 93.1, The Blake Show with Kelly and Todd. That'll do it for today. We'll see you bright and early tomorrow morning starting at 5 a.m. Plus, we've got a brand new Blown Off lined up for tomorrow. That's around 7:05. Great first date. Now you're getting ghosted or blown off. Plus, I have this topic. She asks, is it a red flag the dog that her date had was suddenly gone?
1: That's a red flag.
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1: Okay.
0: Yep. Give it a chance.
1: All right.
0: That's around 7:45 tomorrow. So Blown Off around 7:05. We've got that topic around 7:45 and a whole lot more between 5 and 10 a.m. Podcast going up in just a few on the app. And wherever you get podcasts, just search Blake Show with Kelly and Todd. Alyssa's next. Have a great day. See ya. Peace. 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

Okay, this is cute. I know that we all got information about Taylor Swift's wedding shoved at us, but there was a children's hospital that had a wedding dress donated to them that they decorated for her, writing and drawing all over it, and she swung by to come look at it. I love that. Good morning, it's Coast 93.1.

0: Maine's Coast 93.1. It's Alyssa. Do you need some good news this morning? Because if so, I've got it for you. In a world where data centers are popping up faster than I can even properly digest the information, nearly 80,000 acres of land and water in Western Maine is now permanently protected. Now, four different groups worked together and they came together to form the Magalloway Collaborative. And they have done it. This project includes more than 11,000 acres of wilderness preserve, restores over 4,000 acres of habitat, and protects 170 miles of high priority trout rivers and streams. So congratulations to them. That is a huge accomplishment in a world where data centers genuinely just keep popping up left and right. It's Coast 93.1.
1: 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Okay, we need a sec to pick the next song.
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11: Coast 93.1, who needs a weather app when you've got the latest local forecast from News Center Maine?
12: Mostly cloudy skies for the rest of the day. A little bit of drizzle possible. Showers late in the day. There could be a few heavier downpours in there. Muggy, 70 to 75. Showers, downpours, and areas of fog tonight. Lows in the 60s. And tomorrow's not looking that good. We'll have additional showers and a few more downpours and highs only in the 60s. A shower lingers Friday morning, but then the afternoon's much better with developing sun in the 70s.

0: And I like the weekend, more sunshine and warmer temperatures, highs around 80. I'm News Center Maine Chief Meteorologist Todd Guttner for Coast 93.1.
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0: 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It is back to being popular again. So, if you're my age bracket, you may have sworn left, right, up, and down that one day you would never drive a minivan if you ever had children. You'd opt for an SUV. Well, apparently we all lied, because minivan sales have almost jumped up an entire quarter since last year. Now, it seems like the Toyota Sienna is the most favorable. Here's the thing. Minivans are oddly gas efficient. They're also weirdly fast. They have no business being that fast. And if you've got more than one kid, it probably just makes sense. I grew up with my mom driving a 1993 Ford Aerostar neon teal minivan, and I survived. And I was comfortable on road trips, let me tell you. It's Coast.
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Man, I feel really bad for parents and teachers this year because it seems like back to school lists are getting longer and longer and the items are getting more and more expensive. I had to replace a pack of gel pens that I used here at work and I ran to the store last night. Why are they $12 now? I swear they were only $4 when I bought them. That's crazy. 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

0: 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If you missed just a minute, you may have missed this.
1: Kelly, I thought of you. I almost started a podcast that was all about perimenopause.
2: That's great.
1: Because I thought, you know, this is probably something I should know. You know, I ended up listening to something that was less terrifying instead. I have it on my bookmarked list. Okay. So just so you know.
2: Okay, good.
1: I'm over here doing the work.
2: All right, good.
1: To try and understand that.
3: Can you give me the Cliff Notes
1: version? I will send you my Cliff Notes. Yes.
3: Great. Yeah. Awesome.
2: Yeah.
1: Yeah.
2: Todd's right in the mix of it too. Yeah,
3: pretty much.
1: Yeah. You know? I will just say, happy to be gay.
2: Yeah, poor Todd the gay.
1: Didn't think you boys would be jealous of the gay guy now. What do you think?
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15: Coast 93.1, who needs a weather app when you've got the latest local forecast from News Center Maine?
16: Mostly cloudy skies for the rest of the day. A little bit of drizzle possible. Showers late in the day. There could be a few heavier downpours in there. Muggy, 70 to 75. Showers, downpours, and areas of fog tonight. Lows in the 60s. And tomorrow's not looking that good. We'll have additional showers and a few more downpours and highs only in the 60s. A shower lingers Friday morning, but then the afternoon's much better with developing sun in the 70s. And I like the weekend. More sunshine and warmer temperatures. Highs around 80. I'm News Center Maine Chief Meteorologist Todd Guttner for Coast 93.1.
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think cracked the top four contestants of all time on Jeopardy this year is now with Ben Affleck on Celebrity Millionaire. My man's is getting paid. 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

0: It is Maine's Coast 93.1. What kind of holidays do we have to celebrate today? Well, it's National Lipstick Day, and shout out to everyone who can wear lipstick. Every time I put it on, I somehow look like a child that played in makeup. It is National Lasagna Day. Cheese Sacrifice Purchase Day. See what I mean about oddly specific? It's also National Chicken Wing Day, Get Gnarly Day, and Rain Day, which honestly makes sense when you look at the forecast for Portland. Celebrate accordingly. It's Coast.
1: Coast 93.1. We're going to pick out a couple more songs and figure out what to talk about. Stick tight. Don't go. It's Maine's Coast.
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Maine's Coast 93.1. Alyssa with you. I need to talk about the information that I just learned. And maybe it's already public knowledge, okay? But I just learned it and I have no reason to share it.

0: it except for right now. Okay, Shania Twain, she's kind of having a career resurgence. And I don't know why I fell down a Shania Twain Wikipedia hole, but I did. Did you know that she and her ex-husband were married for many years and he was an industry person? He cheated on her with her best friend. Okay? So Shania went after her best friend's husband. And now they're each married to their respective spouses. Like, they did a husband swap. That's crazy to me. Hollywood is insane. The 90s Nooner, it's made possible by water treatment equipment. They have been Maine's source for clear water for over 60 years. Get those requests in for the 90s Nooner by texting 79COAST.
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4: Mostly cloudy skies for the rest of the day. A little bit of drizzle possible. Showers late in the day. There could be a few heavier downpours in there. Muggy, 70 to 75. Showers, downpours, and areas of fog tonight. Lows in the 60s. And tomorrow's not looking that good. We'll have additional showers and a few more downpours and highs only in the 60s. A shower lingers Friday morning, but then the afternoon's much better with developing sun in the 70s. And I like the weekend. More sunshine and warmer temperatures. Highs around 80. I'm News Center Maine Chief Meteorologist Todd Guttner for Coast 93.1.
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2: Me not working hard. Yeah, right, picture that with a Kodak. Or better yet, go to Times Square, take a picture of me with a Kodak. 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

0: It is Coast 93.1 and watch out for scam callers. Oh, they're getting good. I don't know if anyone else gets roughly, and I'm not exaggerating, anywhere from 7 to 15 spam calls a day. It's all for the same thing. It's the same AI voicemail telling me that I've been approved for a loan that I absolutely did not apply for. Okay, and up until this week, they were like 888 numbers or based out of various states that I've never even been to. So it was easy, super easy to identify them. What do you mean they're starting to throw local area codes on their spam number accounts? I just got four in a row from different 207 numbers, and they all left the same voicemail I've been getting for months. So watch out, even if it has a local area code. If you don't have it saved, just let it go to voicemail. It's Coast 93.1.
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Sometimes I genuinely wonder how the algorithm throws me into the rich tax bracket occasionally. I just got a targeted ad for a Balenciaga bag that is $3,000 that looks like a bag of chips. Like, I can probably not even afford name brand chips, let alone a Balenciaga bag that looks like one. It's Coast.

0: 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If you missed just a minute, you may have missed this.
1: Who can get it right first, Todd or Kelly? Survey says 1 in 4 single people believe their blank has prevented them from finding true love.

0: And now I had a first guess, but I feel like my second guess Todd's going to have.
1: Well, then you should use your second guess first.
0: I
1: use
0: know.
1: Your first one. 1 in 4 single people believe their blank has prevented them from finding true love.
0: Phone.
1: Phone.
0: Oh, no, don't say my first guess. 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
2: I'm going to
0: throw myself on the floor. 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
0: Yes!
2: 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Assume the position, Kelly.
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11: Mostly cloudy skies for the rest of the day, a little bit of drizzle possible, showers late in the day. There could be a few heavier downpours in there, muggy. 70 to 75. Showers, downpours, and areas of fog tonight. Lows in the 60s. And tomorrow's not looking that good. We'll have additional showers and a few more downpours and highs only in the 60s. A shower lingers Friday morning, but then the afternoon's much better with developing sun in the 70s. And I like the weekend. More sunshine and warmer temperatures. Highs around 80. I'm News Center Maine Chief Meteorologist Todd Guttner for Coast 93.1.
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93.1. I hope you're having a great day so far. Macaulay Culkin and Disney might be cooking something up. I'll give you all the details in just a few minutes on Coast.

0: Maine's Coast, 93.1, Alyssa with you. And yes, I'm aware that it is July, but let's talk Home Alone. Apparently, Macaulay Culkin has met with Disney to return for a new Home Alone. He apparently shared the idea with Disney last year, and they're into it. So his idea is that Kevin McAllister is a widower or a divorcee raising a son by himself, and the kid gets angry at him and locks him out of the house. So theoretically, there might be a new Home Alone on the horizon, which honestly, from the way that Macaulay Culkin has changed his life in his adult years and has started to thrive, I'm here for it. I'm typically not a big fan of sequels, but you know what? Macaulay Culkin and Brenda Song restored my faith in humanity for human, so I'll let it slide. Coast.
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10: 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Well, I attended because my father stopped smoking with hypnosis. Hypnosis eliminated my desire for soda and fast food, made me want to exercise, and I lost 60 pounds in 6 months. My energy level exploded. I went to another session to deal with some other problem foods, and I lost another 10 pounds. In fact, I brought my husband. He lost weight. More important, cholesterol and blood pressure improved. My friend went, and she lost 20 pounds in the first 2 months. So does Mark Patrick hypnosis work? Oh yeah, it works. Nothing has changed my life more. Well, except maybe my husband.

0: friend. 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Makes me cry.
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3: Coast 93.1, who needs a weather app when you've got the latest local forecast from News Center Maine?
4: Mostly cloudy skies for the rest of the day. A little bit of drizzle possible. Showers late in the day. There could be a few heavier downpours in there. Muggy, 70 to 75. Showers, downpours, and areas of fog tonight. Lows in the 60s. And tomorrow's not looking that good. We'll have additional showers and a few more downpours and highs only in the 60s. A shower lingers Friday morning, but then the afternoon's much better with developing sun in the 70s. And I like the weekend. More sunshine and warmer temperatures. Highs around 80. I'm News Center Maine Chief Meteorologist Todd Guttner for Coast 93.1.
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1: 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Hey, what's up? Good afternoon. It is Tarsetti checking in just after 3 o'clock on your Wednesday with the latest from Gracie Abrams.

0: Maine's Ghost 93.1 Blake Show in the morning. Hit music all day long. What is up? How are you? It is Tarcetti on your trek home now. So USA Today just put out their list of best bars in America. And unfortunately, Maine, well, we're not exactly known for our bar scene. Did not make the list, but Massachusetts had three entries into the list that I quickly wanted to shout out. If you're in Worcester next time, the Femme Bar got some love as an LGBTQ epicenter of New England. In Falmouth, Massachusetts, a little bit more glitzy seaside bar, the bar Shipwrecked got some love, described as a scene from a 50s beach blanket movie. As the bar extended to the courtyard. I feel like I've spent at least $200 there. But the one I have my eye on is the Wig Shop in Boston. Have you been here? This is right downtown Boston, downtown crossing. It appears as a wig shop outside. It literally has a wig sign. There's mannequin heads in the storefront with wild hair pieces. And then you walk in, though, and it's a theater-like cocktail lounge with plush navy and maroon couches. Gold edge coffee tables. This is the place I want to be. So a couple of the best bars in America, according to USA Today. I'm checking out the Wig Shop next time I'm in Boston, that's for sure.
1: Yeah. Coast 93.1. Your home for the Blake Show with Kelly and Todd. And we play your hit music all day, and we've got more of that next.
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Maine's Coast, 93.1. What's up? It is Tarsetti on your trek home. So, yes, rain through this evening, and it's going to be another rainy day tomorrow. But we'll sacrifice these few days for a good weekend, and at least it looks like that's what we're set up for. Going to be back up in the high 70s and mostly sunny for Friday, Saturday, and looks like probably Sunday. Bruno Mars now, you're on Coast. For

action as NFL star quarterback Justin Herbert and singer Madison Beer just announced their engagement. Congratulations to the couple. Now time to lose, Justin. She

Maine's Coast 93.1, I have to admit, as a DJ who loves sports, I love the intersection of music and athletics. And love has found that intersection.

All right, only one day standing between us and the weekend. What's up? It's Tarasetti here on Coast 93.1, and that means it's summer on the coast once again, starting at 5 o'clock. I'll be mixing fun throwback summer jams into the playlist, and that'll be happening all weekend long, thanks to Lowe's Natural Marketplace and 207 Plumbing and Heating this weekend here on Coast.

0: The Blake Show with Kelly and Todd on Coast 93.1. If you missed just a minute, you may have missed this.
1: I don't know how people who don't have a calendar on their phone don't miss things. I'd never make it to anything. Yeah, I mean, you guys have like a shared family calendar, right?
2: Yeah, and I just forced Jay to start looking at the calendar. We've been together 17 years, and he I think, started looking at the calendar like a year and a half ago. And the only reason why I know that is because he started saying, oh, don't you have this work thing? And I was like, what?
1: What? How do you know that?
2: How do you know? And he said, it's on the calendar.
1: You've looked at the calendar?
2: Yeah. So yes, I have a calendar to keep track of.
1: Skipping the work thing and coming home for lunch, honey.
2: Yeah, exactly. Oh. I've never been so turned on.
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3: 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Fleas are also more than an irritation. They can trigger severe skin allergies, transmit tapeworms, and quickly lead to home infestation. After time outdoors, perform thorough tick checks, especially around the ears, neck, under the collar, and between the toes. 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
5: Coast 93.1, who needs a weather app when you've got the latest local forecast from News Center Maine?
6: Mostly cloudy skies for the rest of the day. A little bit of drizzle possible. Showers late in the day. There could be a few heavier downpours in there. Muggy, 70 to 75. Showers, downpours, and areas of fog tonight. Lows in the 60s. And tomorrow's not looking that good. We'll have additional showers and a few more downpours and highs only in the 60s. A shower lingers Friday morning, but then the afternoon's much better with developing sun in the 70s. And I like the weekend. More sunshine and warmer temperatures. Highs around 80. I'm News Center Maine Chief Meteorologist Todd Guttner for Coast 93.1.
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Ella Langley, Choosing Texas, here on Coast 93.1. And that song was once again atop the Billboard Hot 100 this week for the 15th straight week. That is the longest stretch for any solo female artist. So congratulations to Ella Langley on that record. And I have a feeling that song not done at number one. Olivia now on Coast.

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Coast 93.1, so you may have heard of ex-Cowboy quarterback and current color analyst Tony Romo was arrested for driving under the influence recently. Well, now we've got the body cam footage, and it is interesting, to say the least. Let's break it down next. Stay.

0: Maine's Coast 93.1, home of The Blake Show with Kelly and Sawa. What is up? It is Tarcetti on your trek home. Tony Romo, oh no, has fumbled once again. The ex-Cowboy quarterback and current TV analyst, color commentator, was arrested for driving under the influence. And now he just received the body cam footage. And his excuse, well, it was a good try.
1: Where are you coming from?
2: The golf course. And I'm going to meet Grandma and Grandpa.
1: I'll take a driver's license from you.
2: You got it.
1: How many drinks have you had? As of right now, we're on a leveled ground. We're on a bridge. I want to convey you somewhere that's going to be an even surface, free of debris.
2: Yes, I agree, so we don't get hit.
1: Turn around for me.
0: You catch that? Where are you going? Grandma and Grandpa's. Oh, Grandma and Grandpa's. In that case, you can't get arrested. Everyone knows you're going to Grandma and Grandpa's. You're in the clear, right? But coming from the golf course, that's the giveaway right there. Anyone come from the golf course? You've likely had more than zero. Also, if you're going to say you've had zero drinks, maybe don't add a question mark. What have you had? Zero? what do you think? Zero? Is that going to work? It did not work. Despite saying he had zero, he proceeded to fail the test. Or I believe he actually refused to even take it at first. Wanted to call his lawyer. Wasn't allowed. But also, before he took the test, he started stretching. You can tell he's an NFL quarterback, or once was. He's like ready for the NFL combine, stretching. Yeah, not sure that's going to save you, Romo.
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here on Maine's coast, 93.1. So more than 500,000 Mainers are set to get $300 relief checks, and those should be sent out starting Friday. That, according to a new memo from the Maine Revenue Service. These relief checks are going to the bottom half of earners in Maine, those making under $50,000 a year. Tame Impala playing the second of back-to-back sold-out shows in Boston tonight. Here he is on coast.

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4: This is

Maine's Coast 93.1. What's up? It is Tarsetti on your trek home. And you know, I'm always looking for fun facts and lists that I can share with you. Rankings and the like. Well, I just ran across the four worst beverages to drink on a plane and what to drink instead. Okay, what do we got? The four worst beverages are alcohol, coffee, soda, and energy drinks. Okay, so all the fun drinks. Everything that people like to drink. What even is there left? Water and tea. Okay, this is just being healthy. This is the same rules on the ground, right? And the funny thing is, I don't listen on the ground either. Yeah, you're on K.

Maine's Coast 93.1 with the latest there from Noah Kahn. It's Orbiter. What's up? It's Tarsetti. So they're really making a third Jumanji movie, huh? Yeah, we just got the new trailer for Jumanji 3 Open World. Dwayne Johnson, Kevin Hart, Jack Black, and company are leaving the video game and heading to the real world for this bad boy. I wonder if they ever could have imagined back in the 90s the video game would be getting a trio of movies.

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17: Expect rounds of rain to move into southern and western Maine Wednesday night. Some of this will be heavy, and a few locations could pick up several inches of rainfall. Overnight lows bottom out in the lower 60s, and there will be some patchy fog in the mix overnight. Thursday, scattered rain, mostly cloudy skies, high temperatures, seasonally cool, topping out in the upper 60s or lower 70s. I'm News Center Maine meteorologist Alan Holt for Coast 93.1.
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Well, Freeport, it is back. What's up? It's Tarcetti here on Coast 93.1. The Broad Arrow Tavern has just reopened at the Harris Secret Inn in Freeport after closing in 2024. Resurrected! All right, Negrana, now you're on Coast.

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Maine's Coast, 93.1 is Tarsetti with you here into the 5 o'clock hour, and a wave of new laws taking effect in Maine starting today. What some of the big new laws are and how they could affect your life. Next.

0: Maine's Coast, 93.1, home of The Blake Show. With Kelly and Todd, hey, what's good? It is Tarcetti on your trek home, and a slew of new laws going into effect today here in Maine. And there's so many. One is bound to affect you. Well, if you're a kid, you're definitely going to be affected because a big new cell phone ban in schools goes into effect today, which ostensibly is going to go into effect in the new school year, K through 12. I know a lot of schools already had a ban on cell phones, but that should be interesting to keep an eye on. If you're in schools teaching, a lot of pay raises for teachers as well. Lord knows they deserve it. We're also continuing the current program for affordable school lunches as well. And then for housing, you know, that's been a problem. We've got new affordability housing law that's going into effect that helped build 400 new homes. And also trying to keep rent low in mobile parks. Laws set to address that. And then maybe the big one, the 500,000 plus relief checks going to Mainers. $300 relief checks heading out as soon as Friday for those making less than $50,000 a year or $100,000 as a couple. There are other laws that are going into effect as well, but those are the big ones. Hey, stick around. I got more music next. You're on Maine's Coast, 93.1.
1: 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Okay, we need a sec to pick the next song.
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Maine's Coast 93.1. So unfortunately, if you were hoping to win the Mega Millions, well, you'll have to wait till next time. We do have a winner out of Florida. The Mega Millions player winning $800 million. Just stupid money. How would you spend $800 million? I'm not sure I could. I can't.

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1: 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What's up? You're on Coast 93.1. And to celebrate, they are serving wiener cake. Oh, and now I'm turned off. Can't it just be hot dogs first and then cake after?

0: 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If you missed just a minute, you may have missed this.
1: Who can get it right first, Todd or Kelly? Survey says 1 in 4 single people believe their blank has prevented them from finding true love.
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3: Now, I had a first guess, but I feel like my second guess Todd's going to have.
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1: use your
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3: God.
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5: Expect rounds of rain to move into southern and western Maine Wednesday night. Some of this will be heavy, and a few locations could pick up several inches of rainfall. Overnight lows bottom out in the lower 60s, and there will be some patchy fog in the mix overnight. Thursday, scattered rain, mostly cloudy skies, high temperatures, seasonally cool, topping out in the upper 60s or lower 70s. I'm News Center Maine meteorologist Alan Holt for Coast 93.1.
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Tame Impala, who is playing the second of back-to-back sold-out shows tonight at the Garden in Boston. What's up? It's Star Setti into the 6 o'clock hour now here on Maine's Coast 93.1. And today we are celebrating one of the greatest Italian foods there is. Any guesses on what that might be, what I'm talking about? Stick around. I'll tell you next.

0: Maine's Coast 93.1. What's up? It's Tarcetti on your trek home. And today we are celebrating one of the best foods there is, at least personally as an Italian, I think so.
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0: Yeah, I think just lasagna for dinner for me is okay. But yeah, lasagna could date back to the ancient Greeks. Lasagna technically meaning one noodle sheet, but that's one noodle sheet doesn't really flow. I feel like lasagna day should be Garfield's birthday, right? Garfield's birthday is June 19th. Lasagna day should be June 19th. I'm just going to say that. I mean, who likes lasagna more than Garfield. By the way, not only is today lasagna day, it's also National Chicken Wing Day. So, kind of competing forces there. What do you like better, lasagna or chicken wings? 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

Maine's Ghost 93.1. So Madison Beer, two-time Grammy Award nominee Madison Beer, and NFL star quarterback Justin Herbert have just announced they are engaged. Yeah, congratulations to the couple. Now, Justin Herbert's prepared to lose to the Patriots.

0: 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Again, that's new Olivia Dean, A Couple Minutes. 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
3: Coast 93.1, who needs a weather app when you've got the latest local forecast from News Center Maine?
21: Expect rounds of rain to move into southern and western Maine Wednesday night. Some of this will be heavy and a few locations could pick up several inches of rainfall. Overnight lows bottom out in the lower 60s and there will be some patchy fog in the mix overnight. Thursday, scattered rain, mostly cloudy skies, high temperatures, seasonally cool, topping out in the upper 60s or lower 70s. I'm News Center Maine meteorologist Alan Holt for Coast 93.1.
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say. Maine's Coast 93.1, home of The Blake Show with Kelly and Todd. What's up? It is Tarsetti on your trek home, or at least it was. That's it for me. Off to enjoy my evening, and I certainly hope you do the same. Stay dry out there. Reminder, tomorrow, grand prize winner for Gracie Abrams' entire discography on vinyl. Steelsies and next. I'll see you back here tomorrow on Coast 93.1.

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0: 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We're going to pick out a couple more songs and figure out what to talk about. Sit tight. Don't go. It's Maine's Coast.
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Maine's Coast, 93.1. Hey, it's Steel Z. I hope you are one of the 514,000 Mainers that are going to get the $300 relief check. I hope I am, too, but I hope you are. Here's the latest from Somber. My body isn't ready.

0: Late Show with Kelly and Todd on Coast 93.1. If you missed just a minute, you may have missed this.
1: I don't know how people who don't have a calendar on their phone don't miss things. I'd never make it to anything. Yeah, I mean, you guys have like a shared family calendar, right?
2: Yeah, and I just forced Jay to start looking at the calendar. We've been together 17 years, and he I think, started looking at the calendar like a year and a half ago. And the only reason why I know that is because he started saying, oh, don't you have this work thing? And I was like, what?
3: What? How do you know that?
2: How do you know? And he said, it's on the calendar.
1: You've looked at the calendar?
2: Yeah. So yes, I have a calendar to keep track of.
1: Skipping the work thing and coming home for lunch, honey.
2: Yeah, exactly. Oh. I've never been so turned on.
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10: Expect rounds of rain to move into southern and western Maine Wednesday night. Some of this will be heavy, and a few locations could pick up several inches of rainfall. Overnight lows bottom out in the lower 60s, and there will be some patchy fog in the mix overnight. Thursday, scattered rain, mostly cloudy skies, high temperatures, seasonally cool, topping out in the upper 60s or lower 70s. I'm News Center Maine meteorologist Alan Holt for Coast 93.1.
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